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0: Jake Isles Band on the Rock Station, KLT. I am California Girl, and if you want to win the Lions Legend Pack, you got to head on over to WKLT.com because we've got some registration boxes set up all over Northern Michigan. 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US 23 North Alpena. Tonight, showers likely, patchy fog, otherwise cloudy and a low around 62. We are looking at showers for tomorrow. That fog's going to hang out for a good part of the day. Otherwise, a high of 69. For Friday, mostly sunny and 62. And Saturday, patchy frost between 7 and 8. Otherwise, sunny and a high of 64.
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2: 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That means it's time for the 5th Annual Crystal Judson Memorial Ride and Auction. 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

0: Emerson, Lake, and Palmer on the rock station KLT and Carnival 9. I'm California Girl. Good evening. You've probably heard some talk about a show at Castle Farms this Friday night, the Jay Hawkins Band. Well, KLT's own Jim Smith is the bass player of that band. You're going to want to check it out. If you haven't seen them out playing yet, Friday night is the night to do it. Castle Farms is the place to be. 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And tonight, we're looking at showers, patchy fog, cloudy, and a low of 62. For tomorrow, showers, patchy fog hanging out until about 3 o'clock tomorrow afternoon, a high of 69 otherwise. Friday during the day, mostly sunny and 62. If you're heading to Charlevoix for that show at Castle Farms, Friday night's going to be mostly clear and a low around 37. It's going to be a bit chilly out there. And for Saturday, chance of showers, partly cloudy, and a high of 64. You're on the rock station KLT. Billy Idol's on the way, and one from Ozzy Osbourne.
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The home of Ahmed and Finster in the morning. 97.5 WKLT Kalkaska Traverse City. 93.5 WBCM Boyne City Petoskey. 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

0: In case you missed it, here's what happened with Omelette and Finster.
1: I somehow, in my fridge, there's a weed drink. And I support Finster in his sobriety, whatever he thinks is going to keep him sober. But that was a head scratcher for me because I'm like, not alcohol, it's weed. And you were like, sometimes I think the word W-E-E-D. But Finster is a strong proponent and user of the MMJ.
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0: 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K.

It's the Rock Station KLT with Fleetwood Mac and Tusk. I am Callie, and the Lions are taking on the Panthers, not the Bears, this weekend. Oh, my! So make sure you head on over to WKLT.com, find out all the information you need to know about winning the Lions Legend Packet, and check out KLT's Pro Football Challenge as well, and taking a look at our KLT weather forecast brought to you by Ferguson's Alpina Excavating and Septic, where dependability is their foundation for complete excavation needs and septic installs. 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For tonight, showers likely, patchy fog, and that's going to be after 8 o'clock for the fog. Otherwise, cloudy and a low around 61. Temperatures seem to be dropping by the day. Showers for tomorrow, patchy fog and a high.

0: 69. For Friday, mostly sunny and 62. And Saturday, it's looking like frost in the morning, otherwise sunny and a high of 64. And I've got Journey on the way and Pearl Jam, so don't touch that dial.
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0: 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Tonight, showers likely, patchy fog, and cloudy skies. We're looking at a low around 62 degrees for tonight, so kind of warmer than it's been in the evening time lately. Showers for tomorrow, patchy fog, and a high of 69. For Friday, mostly sunny and 62. Saturday, patchy frost in the morning, otherwise sunny and 64. And Sunday, chance of showers in the morning, mostly sunny and 65. And I'm going to head on out of here, but I'll leave you with Motley Crue and the Rolling Stones. I'll talk to you tomorrow. Until then, keep rocking.
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0: In Elk Rapids, Ellsworth Farmers Exchange, LaHaye's of Sheboygan, Jets Pizza of Gaylord and Petoskey, Black Bear Golf Course in Vanderbilt, Way of Knife and EDC Gear House in Williamsburg, Pioneer Diesel in TC, and the Buck Snort Saloon in Meesick. 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
1: Fall is in the air. 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
1: The other day at Nolan's Tobacco and Cigar Bar, one of the regulars was complaining about the traffic problem in Traverse City. Hearing this, a retired professor from Chicago laughed so hard he almost swallowed his Ashton cigar. That's one thing Andy and Ben have learned since opening the cigar bar and the outdoor cigarden. Perspective is everything. So come savor a pleasing beverage, a fine cigar, and enlightenment at Nolan's Tobacco Cigar Bar and Cigarden on Front Street in downtown Traverse City.
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9: Good morning, it's KLT, the rock station. We're live in the Jay's Sporting Goods Studios, downtown Traverse City, Michigan. I should have said rabbit, but that's out the window already this morning.
12: I did it.
9: You did it?
12: Yes.
9: Yay, Mickey. Good morning, Finster.
13: Yeah, buddy.
9: Here we go, man. Let's do it. It's October 1st. It's the beginning of bow season. So, of course, we'll start off with Mr. Fred Bear, where there is a statue erected in Grayling, Michigan. Grayling, do you know about the Fred Bear statue?
12: I do not. I need to take a trip.
9: Oh, my God. The father of bow hunting is in Grayling statue.
12: I shall go and pay homage.
9: Do you know the song Fred Bear, Mickey?
12: I do, yes.
9: Okay, good.
12: That much I do know.
9: I mean, but you weren't aware of the person?
12: I thought he was a legend.

0: Oh, okay.
1: Like Paul Bunyan or...
0: Fred Bear should be taught in schools.
1: He probably is in some schools. Those woodland schools.
0: Good morning, Finster.
2: That's it. Good morning. What's up, bro?
0: Fred Bear Day.
1: He's ready to celebrate.
0: All right. Let's do it. 531 instant request. Hunting songs. Maybe we'll play Backstrap Fever. Ted Nugent parodied his own song. Here we go, October 1st. It's KLT, the rock station.

0: talk to me. It's alright. 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We'll get that buck.
1: If some of our teenage thrill seekers really want to go out and get a thrill, let them go up into the northwest and tangle with a grizzly bear, a polar bear, and a brown bear. 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
2: $10.
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0: It is KLT, the rock station. Ted Nugent parodying his own song. And not necessarily for the better.
1: Right.
0: But definitely topical-wise, it's October 1st. It's the beginning of bow season and hunting season altogether. Let's go to Traverse City. We're doing instant request right now. And good morning, KLT.
2: Good morning. I'm going to push you, Mickey.
0: What's up, Lou? Good morning.
2: Just having some coffee listening to the show. It's not bow hunting related, but it's hunter related. Can we hear The Hunter by Dokken?
0: Yes, yes. That's a good one, man. Yep, perfect, Lou. Thank you for the call.
2: Thank you.
0: There was a video channel called V66 in Boston, Massachusetts in the 80s. They were trying to be MTV of Boston. And Ted Nugent did a guest VJ spot, and he played The Hunter by Dokken, this very song.
2: Very cool.
0: All right. Calm down. Calm down, everybody. Ted Nugent is aware of this song. All right. Later.
2: Bye now.
0: Little Rockin' by Dokken at 5:44 on October 1st. It's bow season day in Michigan. Time to get out your bow and arrow and shoot an animal. Yeah. KLT.

0: It is KLT, the rock station. Good morning and welcome to October, everyone. It's Omelette and Finster. Mickey DeRocher is here. Let's go to the phones and see what's going on in Kingsley. Good morning, KLT.
1: Hey, ladies and gentlemen, Jello Man's in the house.
0: Jello Man is here.
1: Yeah. Hey, I got a question for you. I was always wondering why nobody redid Cat Scratch Fever to Back Strap Fever for hunting season.
0: You've honestly already, you came up with that idea before you heard there was actually a song?
2: I don't think he knows there is one.
1: No, I just thought that somebody would remake it, you know. You know, everybody remakes songs, but just change the words a little bit and call it Backstrap Fever.
0: Yeah, well, we just played Ted Nugent saying back.
1: Right, yeah, I heard it. Yeah, that's what you know, made me think of that.
3: The song we played is called Backstrap Fever. It was a parody of it.
1: Oh, was it? Oh, I didn't hear that.
3: That's how good it is.
0: Yeah.
1: That's funny.
2: Mickey's the only one that he understands. We both tried telling you. That's what we just played.
3: He thought it was the ridge.
1: My bad. I'm Jello working underneath like, an exhaust hood, so I didn't,
0: great
1: didn't
0: idea.
1: Catch it all.
0: You probably heard it in your sleep, and you're like, I got a great idea. All right, Jello Man. Jello Man, are you cooking breakfast at J&S Hamburg in Kingsley?
1: Yeah, prepping everything so when the cooks come in, they can do their job.
0: Okay, so you prep and they cook?
2: How many times are you going to retire and come out of retirement? You're worse than Tom Brady.
1: I think this is like my ninth time.
2: Nine. I've been around for every one of them.
0: Jello Man, remember you had the Happy Hog Cafe?
1: Oh, yeah, back in the day. That was.
4: Isn't that Dunkin' Donuts now?
0: People make reference to that. Like, hey, I used to work at the Happy Hog Cafe with Jello Man. And I'm like, I think I was there. I mean, that's a long time ago, like 15 years, maybe more.
1: Oh, something like that. I think it was 05.
2: Wow.
1: Something like that.
2: Now,
1: yeah.
2: It was after 07. And I remember bussing tables.
1: Okay.
2: Yeah.
0: And those cinnamon rolls.
1: Oh. Yeah. Yeah, remember when you were pulling nails or the staples and your hands were bleeding? You were wearing socks on your hands.
0: What, I was working?
3: You had socks on your hands?
1: You and Wendy were there helping. You were pulling staples out of the floor.
0: And then I had bloody hands? That makes sense.
1: Oh, yeah, your hand. Yeah, you put socks on your hands because your hands are bleeding.
0: All right, Jello Man, what do you want to hear? Do you want to hear a song?
1: Yeah, let's hear a little. Can you play Bridge of Sighs by Robin Trower, or is that a little too obscure?
0: Bridge of what?
1: Bridge of Sighs.
0: All right.
1: Robin Trower.
0: Okay. We'll try to get that on for you, Jello Man.
1: Okay, thanks, guys.
0: As they say in the business. We can play some Skinner. Talking about hunting and killing animals. Yeah. KLT, good morning.

0: You're waking up with Omelet and Finster.
1: I'm not talking about her politics.
2: Yeah.
1: Believe me.
3: Oh. Who cares what she thinks? Is she hot?
4: Oh, boy.
0: On the rock station, KLT.

0: Boy, oh boy. The suicide hotline is 988.
1: This song was not uplifting.
0: KLT, the rock station. Jello Man.
2: Freaking killed the show.
0: What are you thinking, dude? I just trusted in your... I looked up Robin Trower. We had the song that he asked for.
2: Did you hear the part where he said he was 75?
1: He's in there cracking eggs at Kingsley, getting ready for breakfast.
0: Jello Man, great guy. Music. That was the Big Log. I'm going to play Robert Plant, Big Log.
1: Big Log?
0: Yeah.
2: That's your comeback from this?
0: That's my comeback.
2: You need to hit us with like AC/DC, like a power freaking rock classic that everybody loves.
0: All right, let me see what I can do here.
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0: request this morning. Good morning, it's Omelette and Finster, along with Michelle Perez, and we have, what's your name again?
1: It's Mickey
0: DeRocher.
1: Today, I'm going by Mickey.
0: Mickey, good morning.
2: Good morning.
0: And Michelle is here. Were you guys talking about the death that didn't stick over in the federal pen? Or were you guys talking about Trump wants AI to self-regulate?
1: No, we're talking about Tennessee.
3: Tennessee.
2: I mean, look, Tennessee botched the last one. I mean, this is that, so the governors, rightly so, put a moratorium on all executions for now. I mean,
0: they couldn't kill her in Tennessee.
1: They didn't do it the first time. As far as we know, they didn't do it the second time.
0: Just a little lethal injection for you. Just
2: look, halfway. Her lawyers have been for months. Well, since her execution date was set, she has thrombosis, and they have tried to say, she's like, it's not, she has gone on record saying, it's not that I'm afraid to die, I'm afraid of the manner in which I have thrombosis, which creates a very difficult process of trying to find the vein, and if they do, it creates a situation, I mean, there's her lawyers.
0: Get her on the firing squad.
1: Oh my gosh, I cannot, first of all, I'm surprised she knows she has thrombosis. Didn't she go to jail at like age 18?
2: Yeah, but I mean, you mean you would know if by medical procedures.
1: Yeah,
2: you would know if you have a trouble, you know, drawing blood.
0: It's getting, you know, you get medical care on death row.
2: In all
1: prison, I'm wondering if they were trying to give her a form of torture by not killing her completely.
4: Torture? She's been on death row for 30 freaking years.
1: I know, but physical torture. I think they were trying to be like, oh,
2: look, the torture of that execution being halted within an hour before it was set, and then the Supreme Court stepping in saying, no, that we're vacating that judgment, and Tennessee, feel free to do it. In the same few hours, she went from, how long are they going to, am I going to get a stay? I've never seen a stay of execution for a couple hours while the Supreme Court stepped in and said, no. I mean, these people really wanted to execute this woman.
4: Well, they've been waiting 200 years.
2: Yeah, right.
4: The same, did they keep the same syringe on the shelf for 200 years? Like, well, try this one.
2: I would guarantee you in 1819, they hung that woman.
0: Did you hear
4: 100% effective.
0: Did you hear what the victims' families
2: all along.
0: Said?
2: I remember when it happened.
4: You know how much a 10-foot length of rope is? $25.
2: Right. Well, I remember when it happened.
4: Get her done.
2: I'm not saying that she doesn't even deserve to maybe be executed.
4: But the gavel's drop. That's no longer the topic of discussion. It's how to kill her. Get her done. Get it done today, too. I don't want to pay for another day of keeping her alive unnecessarily.
2: Let's
4: do the news.
2: No doubt. Let's do it. I've got an update.
1: And I'm going to tell you that Pollard Service Center and Quick Lube is helping us bring the news from oil changes to engine replacements and tires too. Just off I-75 and Indian River. Keep your car rolling with Pollard Service Center.
2: Well, Tennessee officials were unable to carry out the execution of Krista Pike Wednesday night. A federal appeals court issued a last-minute stay early on in the day, right about 9 a.m. She was set to be executed at 10 a.m., but the U.S. Supreme Court later lifted that stay, clearing the way for the execution to proceed. Pike's attorneys say she received 2 doses of the lethal injection drug pentobarbital, but remained alive. Media witnesses reported hearing her breathe and snore for nearly an hour. That's according to Reuters. The Tennessee Department of Corrections says its protocol did not allow any additional procedures to be done after that. Pike was then taken by ambulance to an off-site medical facility. Her condition has not been released yet this morning. Governor Bill Lee has halted Tennessee's remaining execution this year and ordered an independent review of what happened.
1: I'm going to say something that might not be great, but...
4: Oh, I love that.
1: If that person had killed and tortured and killed my child, it would take everything I had not to run in there with a pillow. When she's laying there and snoring and like, oh, it didn't take, I would like break through the window and just put a pillow over her face, I think. Mm. That would be hard to control.
4: When do you think the last person was hung in the United States? Years.
1: Like by the government?
4: Yes.
0: 50 years ago.
4: I need a year.
1: Oh.
0: 1942.
4: Perez?
0: 66.
1: 39.
4: 96.
1: What?
4: Where?
0: 96.
4: Yeah.
0: We
4: Delaware.
0: We had it hanging.
4: Delaware.
1: No way.
2: Who was,
4: the last person executed by hanging in the United States. Delaware Correctional

0: Center in Smyrna, Delaware.
1: Are you sure that's 1996?
0: January 25th. I don't have glasses. 1996. Billy Bailey.
1: Oh, Billy Bailey. What did you do?
0: Won't you come home, Bill Bailey?
2: Did they have the trap door like underneath?
0: Isn't that the song?
1: It is Bill Bailey.
2: Did they have the trap door like under the feet?
1: I don't know. Do you think people should be able to choose their own method?
2: Yeah.
1: Oh.
2: That's what some look, of the, I think Utah does the you choose.
3: You pick, Christian Pike
1: was originally set to be executed in the electric chair.
0: Ooh, Sparky, fire him up.
1: So that's how long ago she was sentenced to death.
0: Metallica wrote a song, Ride the Lightning. Let's go.
1: Oh, she did not, and we don't know where she's at this morning, but oh boy. All right, so.
0: How would you pick? Overeating.
1: What does that mean?
0: I would pick overeating. I would eat myself to death.
1: Oh, yeah, yeah, yeah. Okay, so Kingsley area schools will be open today after a credible threat prompted the evacuation of students late Wednesday. District administrators contacted the Grand Traverse County Sheriff's Office and activated the district's emergency plan. All students were taken to a safe location and then later reunited safely with their families. Superintendent Joshua Rothwell and the sheriff's office said they investigated and found no evidence of any danger to students or staff.
0: This isn't the rap, right?
1: The rap, what?
0: The kid that did the rap and they closed the school?
1: This is Kingsley. That's Gaylord,
3: yeah. It was weird. It was right at the end of the day.
1: It was. Officers will patrol the district buildings today as a standard precaution. We still don't know any official comment from law enforcement about what that threat was, but kids... Don't do that. And big changes are coming to the Alpena Township Fire Department, with Fire Chief Tim Baker set to leave when his contract expires November 30th. The township board voted unanimously on Monday to accept his notice that he will not seek another term. Baker, who has led the department since 2024, said his decision is based solely on family needs and is not related to contract negotiations. However, his departure comes as the department continues to face staffing and funding challenges. Baker says its current staffing model, which can leave a single firefighter responding from a station, is neither safe or sustainable.
3: One person?
1: That's what he said.
0: He can't even turn on the hose and hold it.
1: Right.
3: I mean, I'm guessing
1: you're just calling other fire stations to help. Okay. I mean, that's what I hope you're, I think you're doing. All right. And just a heads up for motorists in Traverse City, contractors will be closing the 200 block of Garland Street between Hall and North Union tomorrow, Friday, from 8 a.m. to 4. So just look for signage and barricades. That work is weather dependent. And Paul Oliver Memorial Hospital in Frankfort inviting everyone to help celebrate their 75th anniversary. So founded in 1951, Paul Oliver Memorial Hospital in Frankfort has helped generations of Benzie County residents. There will be an open house today, October 1st, from 4 until 6:30 at the hospital. Everyone is welcome. All right, that's your news update.
2: Very good. Thank you, Michelle. Let's go in between news and sports. Let's grab a quick call. Good morning, KLT.
4: Morning. I think we should go back to beheadings. I don't think there's any surviving there.
2: Never did that here. Beheadings. I like it.
4: Yes.
2: All right, man. Let's go back old school. Get out the guillotine. Love it. It'll be like an Alice Cooper concert every night.
3: Nice French word there for you.
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0: Guillotine was never used in the United States. But you would be surprised how recently it's been used.
2: I think they're big in France on that.
0: What year do you think the last beheading was?
3: In all the world, you mean?
0: In France, they were the ones.
2: 1942.
3: 1956.
0: We were all alive. 1977, bro.
2: Off with your head.
0: 80% of the time, it works every time. All right, sports. 4 wild card games were played yesterday. Here's how they finished. Phillies beat the Braves 4-3 in 10 innings, evening that series at 1 game apiece. It's winner take all tonight in Atlanta at 8 p.m. Winner advances to face the Dodgers in L.A. White Sox beat the Astros

0: 7-3, completing a two-game sweep. Chicago advances to face Cleveland. Game one of that AL Division Series is Saturday. Yankees whoop the Red Sox 9-2, sweeping Boston 2-0. The Yankees move on to face Tampa Bay with game one Saturday at 6:30. And the Padres beat the Cubs 4-1, completing the sweep. San Diego advances to face Milwaukee with game one Saturday, 8:30. And tonight, it's the wild card game I already mentioned. Phillies at Braves, 8 o'clock. Now for Thursday night football. It's an AFC North battle tonight as the Pittsburgh Steelers visit the Cleveland Browns. Both teams come in at 2-1. Pittsburgh beat Cincinnati 30-27 last Sunday, while Cleveland beat Carolina 21-18. Kickoff 8:15 at Huntington Bank Field in Cleveland. And the game is going to be streaming online if you are a bettor. The Steelers are a 2.5-point favorite on the road, over under only 38.5 points. Oof. Got to stay away from that one. There's your sports.
1: I'm going to look over your shoulder at your sports.
2: All right, very good. Thank you, Finster. It's 6:18.
0: You're not on.
3: Oh, I shut off my mic. Good morning. It's 6:18. Omelet and Finster. Mickey DeRocher is here. Coming up, there is a major promotional announcement for KLT regarding Halloween. We also have... There's a local water tower that needs our help, and I thought it would be a nice thing to help that water tower.
1: We should get my mom on the job.
3: It's not a real water tower, but it's an iconic landmark in Boyne. And I saw a piece on the news last night, and needs our help. They want to get half of the town wants to get rid of it. The other, like, this is a historic landmark. We need to preserve it.
1: All right.
3: We're washing away our history in this country, and we need to preserve some of it, at least an iconic thing in each town.
0: Uh-oh, was the water tower proved to be racist or something, and now they got to get rid of it?
3: It's been neglected.
1: My mom, when she was a teenager, shimmied up the water tower with her girlfriend, and they spray-painted their names on there.
0: Their own names?
1: Yes.
0: What a dum-dum.
3: Did they get in trouble?
1: Yes.
0: That's what year? What year do you think that was?
1: I was so afraid you were going to ask that. let's see. She was born in 47 and she was a teenager.
0: Okay.
1: And so
3: maybe late 50s.
1: They came knocking at her door. Are you Char? And wow. She lived in a tiny town of Elma.
0: Wow. So see, if I went up there, I would have written Omelet's name. Right? Let them go to his house. Let him get in trouble. You're like, I'm not Omelet.
3: Save the water tower, man. It's in Boyne. We need some Boyne City people calling us, telling us about this water tower. Give us a little backstory.
0: Somebody that lives in the shadow of that thing right now is telling you to shut up.
3: 231-941-9558. It's not so much of a tower, but it's like kind of a storefront type of thing. It's not so much a water tower. It's kind of a storefront. If you will.
0: You sold me on saving a water tower. Now it's a store.
3: It is a water tower, but it's mini, and it's not providing water to the community.
1: We need to dig into this.
0: You're making me want to rip it down right now.
3: I'll show you off the air real quick. It's 9. It's 6:21. That's an upside down 9. 6:21. Good morning, Omelet and Finster here, KLT.
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0: It is KLT, the rock station. There's Collective Soul on this Thursday morning. It's Omelette and Finster. Mickey DeRocher is here. And got a picture of this fire tower up on the in the studio that needs fixing in Boyne City.
1: Looks like you got a picture of a fire hazard that needs to be removed in Boyne City.
0: That's what a lot of, some of the residents say. Let's remove it. And other people are like, that's iconic, man. You gotta preserve it and let's get it fixed. If you don't like how it looks, let's give it a paint job. Let's sand it down. It seems to be made of wood and painted.
2: Does it actually hold water?
0: I don't know the answer to that.
1: I would imagine it did at one point.
0: Yeah, at one point it did.
1: When wood gets wet, it expands and... Okay. You know, like barrels hold whiskey and wine and all that.
2: Right.
0: Okay. Let's check the weather first.
2: All right. Let's check it. 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
0: Seemed like a very easy thing to save in that community. Like we've saved other landmarks like the Swan in Elk Rapids. But then they had to go and change the color of the beak to black. All right, showers are likely early in the day, high of 66, and then just cloudy in the afternoon. And then we're clearing out, mostly cloudy, low 50 overnight, tonight into Friday tomorrow. But Friday, beautiful sunshine and 60 degrees. Saturday, sunny and 63. Sunday, sunny and 63. Monday, sunny and 57 is the daytime high. And looking into next week, I don't even want to look. Okay, so there's lots happening. We have a Halloween announcement today. Halloweens are coming, and KLT will announce...
1: Is that it about the tower?
0: KLT will announce the... I'm just going over a bunch of stuff going on. Yeah, Halloween is happening. We have a major announcement at 7:50 of our intentions for this Halloween, which is on a Saturday night.
2: I intend to run when this music starts.
0: Run! Yes, the tower is a Boyne City landmark, and I don't know if people care about it, but I saw a picture of it, and it looks achievable to save this water tower. Some people say tear it down, and some people say let's preserve it. And somebody said on the news last night, if you don't take a second to preserve some things that are historic in your community, and you have lost your history.
2: I agree with that.
0: I agree with that too.
2: It doesn't. It's not huge. It's,
0: no.
2: It's.
0: It seems to be like 8 feet up in the air. And like it's taller than a car for sure. It's, but two cars stacked on top. Maybe it's 6 feet in the air, and then it seems to be like 5 feet high, and it may be 5 feet round.
2: And is it located, like, in a county building, on the property of a county building or something?
0: I want it. I don't know. But if people care, do people know about it in Boyne City? Of course you do.
2: Of course you do. Maybe they drive by it every day.
0: Every day. But do you care about it? Do you think it should be preserved? That's a great question.
2: And I wonder what it takes to preserve it.
1: I am trying to find out what its historic significance is. Because I am a person that likes saving things. I give historic walking tours every week.
2: Right.
1: Some things, meh.
2: Right.
1: And to me, this is setting off my meh.
2: Oh, really? Well, yeah.
0: Well, it depends what the community says.
2: If it did provide water for in case of fire when Boyne City started, then that'd be kind of cool. Like, this is our original water tower. They brought it.
0: All right. See that thing all shiny and
1: here we
0: painted
1: go.
0: And loved and people making love in it.
1: Here is a... Here is what Lainey had to say. That's my AI girlfriend, if you don't listen to the show regularly. It served the Boyne City Railroad, which began in 1893. Built by the White family lumber, steam locomotives needed water. The railway was.

0: is huge in Boyne City's lumber economy. Ray Street itself was shaped by the railroad.
1: Does it say if it's located on Ray Street?
0: Yes.
2: Okay.
1: The Ray Street Water Tower. Save it.
2: I may have somebody from Boynton City on the line. Good morning, KLT.
3: Good morning.
2: Can you turn your radio?
3: Unfortunately, it's from Charlevoix, and I only have one thing to say. Petticoat Junction.
0: For people that were born after 1940, can you tell us what that means?
1: He's gone.
2: 231-941-9558. To save the water tower or not to save the water tower? That is the question.
0: I mean, I guess if the people of Boyne, right? If
2: right.
0: the people of Boyne say, yes, we need to save it, I could get on board with it.
2: Right.
0: Gold jacket, green jacket, who gives a crap? It doesn't affect my life at all. But if they want it, I'll help circle the wagons. I see it, it just looks like something that should get it out of there.
1: When I looked up Petticoat Junction, there is a picture of a water tower that looks very similar to that with the words Petticoat Junction across there. Apparently that was an old TV
0: series. Wow. So now I got to go watch a whole entire TV series to get that rando's point.
2: Junction? Maybe there's a railroad that's a junction. Maybe that's some railroad.
0: Boyne, reference. Are you there? Do you guys want this thing? Maybe people don't like KLT in Boyne.
1: Maybe they're sleeping in. Maybe we'll check again at 8
2: Boyne
1: o'clock
2: people
1: hour.
2: Sleep in. 231-941-9558. If you don't care, we don't care. But if you care, we care.
1: How many people need to care before you care?
0: At first to five, right? Like if we had Boyne City people and we knew that, I mean, I know there's no way they could say they're from wherever.
1: Yeah,
0: the first to five, save it, tear it down. That's how I would rate it.
2: We okay. can revisit it in more of a prime time.
0: But right now, it seems like we're tearing that thing down.
2: Yeah,
0: back my truck up to it and let's go. I'll have that thing down by lunch.
1: Do not give these guys a sledgehammer, please.
2: Shoot it with an AR. let's blast that thing away.
0: One toe strap, that thing will be down.
2: On the opening of bow season, shoot a bow and Luke Duke arrow and blow that thing up like an outhouse.
0: I'm taking a closer look. This thing might be over a natural well. Now, if that's the case, we have to preserve that, right? It's a water source. It looks like the center here, it might...
2: It doesn't look
0: they
2: active.
0: May have no, it doesn't look active, but just because they're not using it doesn't mean the
2: right.
0: spring isn't still accessible.
2: Absolutely.
0: It would be fun if they had a little rope that you could pull, like, hey, my dog needs a bowl of water, or hey, it's a hot day, I'm going to give myself a good old cool down from the Boyne Falls Railroad water, what do you call it?
2: Make it a wishing well. There's lots of stuff we can do with that. Listen, we got crickets in Boyne right now.
0: Nobody.
2: So let's go to what's coming up in Sleaze.
0: There's an old water tower in Boyne City nobody gives a crap about.
1: So sleazy.
0: And Alec Baldwin. He tried suing the people that sued him. Didn't go very good in his favor. Paramount's $111 billion merger. I got news on that. Plus, Arnold Schwarzenegger back on the movie screen.
2: Good morning, KLT.
4: Yeah, keep it.
0: Are you from Boyne?
4: I am.
0: Can you tell me, do you have any history with this thing? Like, did you make out with Gina Colombo under it at the prom or anything?
1: He's going to beat your butt.
4: We didn't.
2: So do you pass it all the time? Is it on a?
0: Thank you.
1: He wasn't
2: is it on
1: ready
2: a
1: for
2: road with heavy
1: questions.
2: Traffic? When's the first time you were made aware of it? I have many questions for you.
0: Is it highly visible? Like, is that thing in the center of town, or do you have to drive behind what looks like a motel?
2: It's near a brick building, which may be the waterworks building.
1: Says the historical municipal site is located at 210 East Division Street.
0: Is the train, the track's got to be somewhere near it. Does the train, do they still use those tracks?
1: It's listed on the National Register of Historic Places. That means you can't, there's special stuff you have to do before you tear something down like that that's on a National Register?
2: Let's get in touch.

0: with the Boyne City Historical Society, and we will reach out to them. Last night on the news, they had somebody talking about it. Good morning, KLT.
1: Hey, Omelet. It's Dozer. How you doing today?
0: Hey, Dozer. Good morning, sir.
1: I'm in East Jordan, but we used to go over to Boyne City to the movie theater as kids, and that water tank was right over by the old depot. You drive by it every day.

0: It needs to be preserved. And that's coming from the Leelanau County Road Commissioner right there. That's Dozer.
1: He thinks it's cool.
2: And I'm on the fence, man. A half of me wants to save it. The other half says, let's just tear that thing down and move on.
1: Why, though? Like, I don't understand what you'd want. It's not really that big of an eyesore. It could be sparkled up a bit.
0: Yeah, it needs a coat of paint.
2: Will it be used for anything, or is it just to look at?
1: You could do, you know, all those kids these days love to have a nice backdrop for their Instagram photos. That'd be a good one.
2: Somebody do a drive-by. I need perspective on this.
0: Good morning, KLT. If we need like a 10-second video when you're driving by, video it. Good morning, KLT.
3: Yeah, I'm from Boyne, and I've known that water tower my entire life.
0: Oh, wow.
2: Do you want it or keep it or ditch it?
3: So that property right there is the original train depot. And it's right across the street now with the gas station. Stig's Brewery is right there, if you're well aware of that.
0: Okay.
3: Yeah, and it's kind of like a parking lot around it. And we've lost so many things right there. There used to be a caboose, which they just let rot away. It turned down into a platform. I think they got rid of it now. But, no, that water tower needs to stay there.
0: All right. Okay.
2: All right. Now he lives in Boyne.
0: There's, I like this guy.
2: There's one.
0: So listen, sir, is there somebody that we should speak to about this water tower?
3: Well, they moved everything else. We used to have a town clock, which they moved to the city hall. They re-put that back up there. If they want to get rid of it, I say just move it to another location in Boyne that can be featured. But
0: it seems to be on a well.
2: Do you know, does that thing pump fresh water? Is that over a natural spring?
3: I'm not sure. I remember the last of that railroad that actually worked down there. I was a little kid, and you could go for like a tourist ride between Boyne Falls and Boyne City, but that's all a bike path now.
0: Wow.
3: And it's all just there. That's the only thing left.
0: Who owns that property? Is it the city?
3: It was. We had a museum there for years, and I don't know what happened to it. I think it's some sort of design center now, but the building is right next to it, so they've just done some work on it.
2: And I need an estimate. I need to know how much money. That would also be a determining factor, right? $5,000 or less, let's save it. Anything over that, ditch it.
1: What does it mean to you to save it, though?
2: To save it and put the year on there, like, hey, Boyne City, established in 16 whatever.
0: Yeah, and then the Omelette and Finster logo.
2: That's where I'm heading.
1: Oh, God.
2: I'm going to put a sticker on that swan's butt.
0: Yeah.
1: But I don't think you want to paint it. I think it needs to be this
2: natural
1: wood. No,
2: of course.
1: Wood.
2: No, you want it to look like it did the first day they built it.
1: Yeah, something
2: you
1: got to
2: start
1: like
2: it over
1: town.
2: From ground zero, and then it will age again. And it'll be like, ooh, look at that All thing's right. been standing since blah, blah, blah.
0: We've got a little project in Boyne City.
2: Possibly. Is it a rescue or is it a get rid of?
0: Save the tower, man.
1: We're keeping track. We got 1-4.
0: So yeah. 231-941-9558. We'll be right back.
2: Boyne City listens to this.
0: We'll
2: show.
0: Be right back on KLT. It's
2: Poor
0: Thursday.
2: Guy's radio's broken. He can't get in anything else.
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0: right. The Doobie Brothers right here on the rock station, KLT. Mickey, do you know why they call them the Doobie Brothers?
1: Because they like the smoke of the doobs.
0: Their last name is Doobie. No, oh. What's wrong with you? Why does it got to be a dirty all the time?
2: It's not true.
1: Dirty?
2: I just learned that within the last few years, too. But my science teacher was Mr. Doobie, and I just assumed that they're the Doobie Brothers, right? There's Paul Doobie and Jim Doobie. They started the band. Who would have thought? They could get away with saying, hey, no, we just like smoking doobies. It didn't make sense to me. Maybe. Now I'm a huge fan. Way to be in our face.
0: Hey, in 1 hour, we have an announcement, and it's of the Halloween essence.
1: Ooh.
0: Our intentions at as a radio station, as a rock station on Halloween night. What will the rock station do?
1: I can't wait to find out.
0: In 1 hour, we will find out what the rock station KLT is up to on Halloween night. Let's go to...

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3: A federal judge dismissed much of Alec Baldwin's civil rights lawsuit against prosecutors in the Rust case yesterday, ruling they are protected from liability by prosecutorial immunity. Whatever the hell that means. By the way, that movie is now available on streaming. Half of me wants to watch it. The other half is going to be watching it like, is that the gun?
2: Right.
3: Is that the spot? Is this before, after? I don't know.
2: You
3: I don't know.
2: So distracted.
3: But I was aware. I'm aware that it's available.
2: Okay.
3: Paramount's $111 billion merger with Warner Brothers Discovery is expected to close on October 6th. After a federal judge approved a settlement between Paramount and 12 state attorneys general who had sued to block the deal. But now they've gotten what they want. Bada boom, bada bing. Here we go. Big, big cluster.
2: Ugh.
3: Arnold Schwarzenegger will be Santa Claus.
2: It'll be back.
3: For The Man with the Bag, it premieres December 2nd on Prime Video. Jim Carrey got married again, if anybody cares. Sony has set December 10th, 2027 to release 24 Jump Street. Have you seen any of these with Jonah Hill and Channing Tatum?
2: I did see 22, no. I think.
3: They're hilarious. I love it. They had like some of the people from the original 20. Johnny Depp was in one of them, even though he's a jerk. Professional golfer Phil Mickelson recently entered a treatment center to seek help for family trauma and addiction. His representative confirmed yesterday he voluntarily checked himself in. We don't know exactly for what, but he's been very public about his gambling going from hobby to problem and family not being happy about it.
2: That's a slippery slope.
3: Yeah, that's...
2: I can see it happening to me, 100%.
3: I know people that it's happened to. And that's listen, I'm Little Louie, but I give myself $100 to make it last for the NFL season.
2: Right.
3: I was telling a guy that at Camp Omelette. He's like, $100. I'd be through that by the first quarter of the first game.
2: I remember telling somebody I won big, and they were like, really? And I was like, I won $61. But to me, you know, it's still that addiction of keeping going.
3: A small prize is better than a long face.
2: Oh.
3: Billy Joel wants everybody to stop worrying about him. He took calls from fans. Oh, you know, he's got a show. Well, he's got a brain disorder.
0: Right. I was worried about him.
3: And people are like, hey, Billy said, quote, I know people are worried about me because they read I have a brain disorder, which sounds a lot worse than it actually is. I'm okay. My balance isn't that good. By the way, he's selling all of his motorcycles.
2: How many does he have?
3: Several.
0: When like you don't 100. Have balance, that's a good thing to sell.
2: He needs to get a trike.
3: Celebrity birthdays. Omelette's favorite, Brie Larson, is 37. Zach Galifianakis is 57. Randy Quaid is 76. And Julie Andrews is 91.
0: Oh, Brie Larson is able to breathe in outer space with no oxygen.
3: Once a year, we have this problem. His whole problem with the... Not that she can fly... Not that a man can get angry and turn green and smash. Not that there's a guy that can shoot webs. It's the fact that Brie Larson's character can breathe in space without an apparatus. That's the line of disbelief he can't let go.
0: In the Guardians or whatever. She's going through the...
4: the Avengers.
0: She's going through the, what is that layer that separates our atmosphere from the space?
3: Isn't it the atmosphere?
2: The stratosphere?
0: No. No, there's a name for it. But anyway, yeah, she's able to go through that just wearing, no skin protection whatsoever.
2: What would you like to see her wearing?
0: The appropriate space wear.
3: I mean, I guess so Iron Man could, because he's got... suit,
0: yeah,
3: interbreathing apparatus.
0: You get to go right through if you're Iron Man.

0: They just have her as a regular.
1: Yeah, she's just flying through space, trying to get to Earth.
0: And you just can't believe it.
1: I mean, there's a lot. You got to suspend. You got to suspend belief. Okay.
2: Reality was the word you're looking for there.
1: Suspend yeah. reality.
2: Yeah. I'm going to pay $15 to see the same movie again for an extra 3 minutes that happened at the end that are insignificant. But I have to.
0: Today is show up at the end.
1: Today is October 1st. If you haven't said a word yet today, say rabbit, rabbit, rabbit, and you're going to have a great month. Mickey DeRocher did it. I certainly did not. And tickets to the venue that are going out this morning, we're going to open up the Miller Lite ticket window. Today is National Hair Day. It's National Black Dog Day.
0: Aww.
1: And it's National Pumpkin Spice Day. You know, I had one of these pumpkin spice lattes mm-hmm. last year after years and years of hearing about them. And I had it. It was pretty good. I don't know if I'm waiting around for latte season.
0: You don't know if you're going to be clutching them and walking through the leaves, the autumn
1: no,
0: leaves all
1: with my
0: season
1: name
0: long?
1: Misspelt on a Starbucks cup for the season. I don't know, but it was a little sweet for
0: They're
1: me.
0: A little too
1: it's
0: sweet
1: It's a little
0: for me.
1: Sweet. 231-941-9558. Do you want to save that tower in Boyne City? Do you want to come to our Halloween announcement? Are you going to the Dead End on Spruce tonight?
0: Oh.
1: Spruce opens tonight. The guy that has the Halloween decorations and the neighbors are pissed.
0: I am going to Jacob's Farm this weekend, and I am going to do time myself on the maze.
1: They have,
0: I'm going to give
2: wait.
0: You something to beat.
1: They have live music.
2: Hold on. You're going tonight?
0: No, Saturday night.
1: Another Saturday night. Saturday night.
2: I'm going to wrestling. I would like to go on the same day.
0: Oh, you would?
2: Yeah, but go. I'll get there.
0: Okay, I'll go again.
2: I'll get there. But it would be fun if we did it on the same day.
0: Okay.
1: Good morning, KLT.
3: Good morning.
1: Vince, you're just going to have to find somebody to go with that is not in the on the payroll.
2: She and I are competing against each other.
1: Good morning, KLT.
3: Good morning.
1: Good morning.
3: Yeah, I think they should keep the tower.
1: Oh, excellent, sir. You're the third person to think of that.
2: Do you live in Boyne City?
3: I do not. I live in Alpena, and I grew up, you know, in Alpena, and there's a lot of railway stuff that I've just seen disappear in the years, and there's not a whole lot. We've got maritime over there, but, like, the turntables, those are gone. We don't see those anymore. They destroyed the tower out on Manning Hill, which
1: yeah.
3: used to be able to go up and overlook everything, and that's been gone for years now. But
1: there's very few things that have been around for over 100 years, and they should be preserved.
3: Absolutely.
1: Know, a few things per town. Thank you so much for the call, sir.
3: Yeah, thank you.
1: What if they got rid of the tank in Mancelona? I mean, where would we be?
2: I don't know why I would think it's Toppin' to be if it's not. They turned the old railroad station into the library.
0: Oh, that's cool.
2: Yeah.
0: Well, they did here in Traverse City. They've got the filling station restaurant and little depot scene over there by the library.
1: Yeah,
0: because that's
1: an old train station.
0: Yeah, I like that.
1: Me too.
0: And they have a caboose.
2: I can tell you what Lainey had to say, whether or not we should save that water tower.
1: And it only took her 7 streams of water to wreck.
0: Here's the thing. Once he gives you the news, if you're about to, I don't know.
1: We're coming up.
2: First of all, she says get a professional assessment. We got to figure out how much money it is.
1: Absolutely.
2: And what, because there it might be infrastructure things we don't know about.
0: Right.
2: Like, is it pumping water from a well?
0: Is it holding up the street?
1: Yeah.
2: Determine its original. Yeah.
1: I think by the end of the show, we should be able to get a town official on that can tell us all of this information. Because when I saw the news piece on 7 and 4 last night, they had somebody talking about it from Boyne that wanted to save the water tower.
2: Who owns the damn thing? That's where we should start. Shouldn't this be on them?
0: Oh, it's probably the municipalities.
1: Probably.
2: Probably. She has such smart questions. Me, I want to just show up there with a sander and a bucket of paint. Let's go.
1: Let's go. And you know what? Paint the World in Boyne Falls is Green Arrow.
0: Oh.
1: That's his painting company.
0: Paint the world.
1: Paint the world.
2: You should know about this.

0: listening, Green Arrow? What the hell? Why are you leaving us flapping around on the sidewalk? Again, help a brother out.
1: I really want to say we don't want to paint it, though. Like, when you say that, I picture you being like, let's paint it red, and then we have to maintain it.
0: I want it to look like the first day it ever was used. Brand new.
2: Every 5-10 years, you're going to have to repaint it.
1: Nobody's going to do that. I mean, yes. That's what they've let happen now.
0: No. Then there will be a committee, and then we will keep regular maintenance on it.
2: Good morning, KLT.
3: Good morning. I just wanted to say that I know what the announcement will be. I got it from Kim yesterday, and I will be there with bells and whistles on.
2: Okay,
3: I'm going to budget well, and I will see you all there.
0: That's on the 31st. We might get paid that day.
2: You get paid today?
0: No, he means the Halloween party.
2: Yes. Yeah, he's going to get paid on Friday.
0: What costume would have bells and whistles?
2: When it happens on a weekend, you get paid on Friday, right?
3: That is correct.
2: All right, Lou. Awesome, man. So you don't really have to budget. The next day.
4: What would have bells and
2: see you, buddy.
1: All I can picture is a clown suit.
2: Lou's got the inside info.
1: I thought he was going to spill it.
2: 45 minutes away from our major promotional announcement for Halloween night. What will the rock station do? Will we
0: have a quilting bee?
2: Yeah. Will we do some needlepoint with the listeners? Will we party with the listeners?
1: Two listeners will be at the Sphere in Vegas watching Metallica.
2: Will we go and will we do bird watching with the listeners?
0: Maybe karaoke?
1: Ooh, I'm down.
2: Find out. We'll be right back. It's KLT. Good morning.
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WRGZ, Roger City, Alpena. 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

LT the Rock Station. Good morning, Red Rider, right there. Lunatic Fringe. That's the same singer as Life is a Highway guy, Tom Cochran. It's 7:22 on the digital. It's October 1st. If you haven't uttered a word yet today, I'm going to suggest that you say rabbit, rabbit, rabbit aloud. And it's got to be the first things that you utter as a human being that wakes up on the first day of the month every month. Just say rabbit, rabbit, rabbit. It's superstition that you'll have a great day. You'll have a great month. Forget great day. It's Omelet and Finster. We're going to check weather in just a second, but I wanted to remind people that we're about 40 minutes or so, around 7:50, we're going to announce our a half hour, our Halloween party for Halloween. Halloween on actually is Saturday, the 31st, and it's

0: today's the first, so that's in 30 days. KLT math. All right, but let's check the weather first.
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0: Okay, the rain is going to subside for the first half of the day. We have showers, patchy fog is possible, or till early in the afternoon, and then we're clearing out. And then it's going to be dry for the next 4, 5, 6, 7 days. Let's see. Today, cloudy in the afternoon after the rains go away, and a high of 64. Mostly cloudy tonight, low 50. Tomorrow, sunny and 60. Saturday, sunny and 63. Sunday, partly sunny and 63. Monday, sunny and only 57. And Tuesday, sunny and 62. It's going to be a nice stretch of weather. Like the kind of weather where you want to put some armor all, some shiny stuff on your tires.
1: I want to put on my new KLT hoodie.
0: Wow.
1: Look at this.
0: Look at that. You've got a KLT hoodie.
1: I know. It's a fish.
0: People can go and buy merch from KLT at our rock shop. And that's at WKLT.com. You can buy hoodies. You can buy t-shirts. All kinds of things. Hats.
1: Stickers.
0: Stickers.
2: All right. Somebody just texted. I'm from Boyne City. Was listening to you guys talking about the water tower and drove by it on my way into work. It's cool. It's not in anyone's way and can't cost anything to maintain. This town is filling up. And with well-meaning, over-anxious retirees refusing to face their mortality.
0: Wow.
2: On a related note, I live in a neighborhood with lake access and a boat launch.
0: Nice.
2: Where dogs are welcome to swim.
0: Live.

0: But we have a contact now. I got a guy's name.
1: Thank you, Doug. Thank you for the information. We're going to call some city officials over there. Last night on the news, I saw 7 and 4 did a piece about this landmark water tower that now some half of the town is like, this is an eyesore, let's get rid of it. And people, the other people like me, say, let's preserve it. Let's give that thing, make that, turn that frown upside down. Let's get that thing painted. Let's get it shellacked. Let's get whatever, you know, proper screws and maintenance.
0: Sounds like you have a complete parts list.
1: Some roofing on
2: shellac.
1: Yeah, let's put some polyurethane on that bitch.
2: I hope it doesn't get turned into some Airbnb or something like that.
0: No way. It's going to be the MetLife KLT.
1: No. Builder's Apple. First source.
0: Yeah, and we're going to have Wi-Fi put in there, a hotspot.
1: Yeah.
0: Right.
1: We could put a 5G tower on that thing.
0: Complete with Bluetooth. Yeah.
1: Yeah.
2: Now you guys are thinking.
1: Put a data center right there.
0: I do want there to be a way that you could pull a little string and have a little bit of water come out.
2: A little
0: Not
2: pail.
0: Too much. Something ceremoniously. Look at this thing's operational.
1: Right. Something where you could press the button and
0: no
1: a little, little water comes out.
0: There was no buttons.
2: He wants ropes
0: in
2: and pulleys.
0: 1800, yeah.
2: Ropes, pulleys, and pails.
0: But I need to know
1: we could
0: what
1: have
0: the
1: Jack
0: infrastructure
1: and Jill.
0: Is. I need a dollar amount. Because whatever it is, right? We have a boy. We have a rock party in the center of Boyne with a big garbage can. Put money here. The band plays. The people donate. And we have a giant sandwich and frickin' apple cider.
1: Ribbon,
0: we fill that bucket up. Boom, here's your money.
1: Ribbon
0: Put our names
1: cutting,
0: on it. Let's go.
1: Ribbon cutting, logos, KLT.
2: A
0: but
2: giant
0: I think
2: sandwich?
0: That, I think there would be a plaque near, like, the restoration of this, and then you could add your builder's first source.
1: Sure.
0: Boy, they're sure getting a lot of mentions today.
1: be
0: but
1: on board.
0: You know what I mean.
2: Yeah.
0: Here are all the people that helped restore this thing when it was almost dead.
1: Right.
0: I'm not saying I need our names on there, but...
1: Well, sure would be nice.
0: Especially if we volunteer to throw this party and get a band and...
1: Well, next hour is being brought to you by DIY experts at Onaway Hardware. They could play a role.
0: It's pretty far out of their way.
1: Your
0: they're
1: local,
0: not on the way.
1: Your local do-it-your-best hardware store. So that's happening. We have news and sports on the way. Our big promotional Halloween announcement is coming up. It's the first day of October. It's National Hair Day. It's National Black Dog Day. Do you know there's a clothing outfit, and I think it's Nantucket, where the black dog is, and their shirts have become more famous than the bar. You ever see those black dog shirts? That's from a bar in Nantucket. I once knew a man from Nantucket.
0: Do you know the rest of that?
1: No.
0: You know, everybody knows that opening line.
1: Yeah. I remember
2: I
1: as a kid, yeah.
0: You do?
2: Yeah.
1: We yeah, there once was on a here. Man from Nantucket. He has a ha-ha, though so long he could ha-ha.
2: If his, what's it, ear?
1: Yeah, I don't know that one.
0: See, the one I know, it was a chin.
1: Here, let me turn off the mics and say it off the air. Okay, hold on. Here we go. Back on. All right.
2: Wow.
1: That's naughty.
0: I mean, it's as naughty as it gets.
1: Bro. As a, naughty as it gets. All right.
0: Hold on now. Is Green Arrow calling himself Yippee-Ki-Yay Guy on the text line? Because that's stupid.
2: Or do they hang out together?
0: Well, this guy's saying Green Arrow's here. I'll paint the thing, no problem.
1: Yeah, but, Green Arrow.
0: But it's not. I don't know that this is Green Arrow. Why paint. Would he be identified as Yippee-Ki-Yay Guy?
1: Paint the world. Paint
0: Hold
1: the
0: on.
1: World.
0: We don't know paint. It's him. Don't give him any plugs yet. He hasn't done a freaking thing. He hasn't even called. We've been shouting him out all morning. Screw
2: two,
0: Green Arrow.
2: Do they hang out together? Because it makes it sound like the two of them are together.
0: No, that's Green Arrow. Why is he on here? I just verified his phone number
2: you
0: from
2: just
0: my
2: said,
0: phone.
2: Dude, I am Yippee-Ki-Yay Guy.
0: No. No, you're not. You're Green Arrow, punk.
1: We'll be right back. It's KLT. Peace and love. Peace and love.
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2: I hate to bring up politics, but have you seen the latest on Abdul?
3: Abdul El Sayed? That guy is pretty, I don't know, extreme, wouldn't you say?
2: I mean, I knew he was liberal, but now I saw he wants 4,000 criminals released from jail.
3: 4,000 criminals? What kind?
2: Oh, people in jail for murder. Rapists. You know, criminals.
3: Are you sure?
2: It was in Abdul El Sayed's campaign platform. He put it in writing.
3: Wait, I need to look it up.
2: Read it. I have it right here. El Sayed said reducing prison population is, quote, essential.
3: He put that in writing? I think keeping criminals in jail is essential.
2: El Sayed has a lot of dangerous ideas.
3: I mean, I could vote for a Democrat, but Abdul El Sayed seems like a different kind of Democrat.
2: Seriously, different and dangerous.
3: Abdul El Sayed, too dangerous for the U.S. Senate.
2: SLF PAC is responsible for the content of this advertising paid for by SLF PAC, not authorized by any candidate or candidates committee. SLFPAC.org.
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0: It is KLT, the rock station. There's Bon Jovi here at 7:37. I think we have Green Arrow on the line right before news. Good morning, KLT.
1: Good morning, boys.
0: Hey, there he is. Green Arrow is here.
2: Yippee-ki-yay.
1: Dude, I am the yippee-ki-yay guy. That is me in one of those recordings.
0: Okay.
2: That is Cowboy Guy. That was the other guy.
1: He's the one
2: that made... Anyway, Green Arrow, I've changed it in the text line. You'll never be referred to as Yippee-ki-yay guy again.
0: Time to get your paintbrushes out of the turpentine.
1: Yeah, man, I'm ready for that. Just have him give me a call. No problem. That's awesome.
2: Hold on, Green Arrow. What do you know, if anything, about the actual water tower and what it needs to, I mean...
0: By the old train depot.
1: Yeah, you know, I'll have to go check it out. I mean, I don't know exactly which one they're talking about. I thought it was the one that's near the old, firehouse.
2: It's the wooden one. It looks like it's in the middle of a parking lot.
3: It's about Ray Street.
0: 6 feet up. It's about 7 feet tall. It's about 7 feet round.
1: It's no problem. We can do that, dude.
0: All right, what do you got? Are you donating the paint and labor?
1: I will donate something. I'll donate like $1,000 to labor or something.
0: Wow.
3: Green Arrow.
2: Listen, I'm going to come out there and
0: paint
2: work.
0: Paint the world.
3: What's this for?
1: Yeah.
2: The water tower.
0: All right, we'll be in touch, buddy. Thank you.
1: All right, you guys. Have a good one.
0: That's Green Arrow with his painting business, Paint the World.
2: I've been an employee over the years here and there. Sanding. Lots of sanding.
3: Strap on that tool belt. Let's do it.
0: He paints houses interior and exterior in Bay Harbor, so what's good for Bay Harbor is good enough for Water Tower in Boyne City.
2: Yes. You ever driven around with him and he's like, I painted that one. It's like Steven Tyler at the end of Ragdoll.
0: Hey, it is time for an update.
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4: All right, so really no update yet on the condition of Krista Pike after the failed execution in Tennessee yesterday. They were unable to carry out the execution, but not after a bit of drama. A federal appeals court issued a last-minute stay at 9 a.m., just an hour before her scheduled execution. But the U.S. Supreme Court later lifted that stay, clearing the way for the execution to proceed. Now, Pike's attorneys had been fighting against the execution, not so much that she shouldn't die, but the method in which they were trying to execute her. And the U.S. Supreme Court had declined to

0: hear the case. The governor declined to offer any sort of stay on her execution. And then a federal appeals court came in and said, we want to hear more evidence about what she experienced as a child. And she was just under the age of 18 when she committed the crime. So they wanted to hear more about what happened to her as a child. And they wanted to hear evidence of that. The U.S. Supreme Court then came in and said, no, we're vacating that stay. Feel free to execute her. And then they didn't. They couldn't. They say she received two doses of the lethal injection drug pentobarbital, but she remained alive. So witnesses reported that they heard her breathing and snoring for nearly an hour. And the Tennessee Department of Corrections, it's legally not allowed to do anything else after those two attempts.
1: Oh, really?
0: No, they had no choice but to get her to a hospital. And as of this morning, we don't know what her condition is.
2: She's kind of a superhero.
0: Well, depends. You don't know. I mean, if she was
3: or a super villain.
1: Super villain, yeah.
0: Well, we don't even know. She may be in a vegetative state forever. We don't know if she ever came to.
3: That's going to cost me money.
4: Let's think of victims at a time like this.
1: That's a good point.
0: Nobody ever stopped thinking about the victim for 31 years. This is not, I mean, two things can be happening at the same time. You can want to be part of a state that doesn't torture and murder their convicts, and you can still want her in prison, even in isolation, for 23 hours a day, and still not want her to be tortured by the state.
3: These
0: things can be happening at once.
3: I just had to stop myself from saying, firing squad, bulletproof. It's the opposite.
0: Right, but no, all these things can be happening at once. We can remember the victim. We can still want punishment, severe punishment.
3: Wait, are you saying you want her to live?
0: I'm saying I question, and I'm not, everybody's allowed to think that they want, and I've never even not been against the death penalty. I've made it clear in cases of Timothy McVeigh, you couldn't get him to the execution chamber fast enough for me. But in a case like this, I mean, when Tennessee botched
3: even though she's been found guilty.
0: I would prefer in this case that she stays in isolation 23 out of 24 hours a day. She has to live a nice long life thinking every day about what she did. And instead of endorsing, in this case, what amounts to torture and a botched execution. I mean, I guess

0: do. That would be nice.
1: I think they would not interact well with the sharks, but well, you get the drift. Like, something in the water to eat my dead fried poisoned body. But
2: think like Crocodile Rock next.
0: Yeah, but think about all the blood. I mean, would the crocodiles win in the shark situation? All right, Kingsley area schools will be open today after a credible threat prompted the evacuation of students late Wednesday. District administrators contacted the... Right?
3: Who wins that fight?
2: Shark.
1: Do you think? But I think the alligator, the crocodile, is underneath.
0: But could the shark...
1: And would the shark even be able to see it? I think that... Ooh, I gotta break this fight down.
4: Can see, I don't think crocodiles can see up either, so they'd all be just blindly chomping, swimming.
2: Yeah,
4: but a shark can take it and roll.
0: No, the crocodile does the death roll.
1: The crocodile does the death roll. And I think the crocodiles know how to work as a team. Right?
5: Oh, crocodiles against one shark?
1: I think one-on-one the shark's going to win. But you go four, five-on-one, I think these out. I'm going to ask Lainey. Go ahead. Sorry, I didn't mean to interrupt you, but I'm excited by this.
0: It's a question.
2: The alligators are chomping, you know, they just...
1: has to be crocodile. Alligator is freshwater. Sharks are not. Crocodiles are saltwater. So that's the one. That's the fight. Because if it's an alligator, the alligator is going to win because the sharks are going to die. They can't breathe fresh water.
2: They're usually in brackish waters.
0: Brackish. You just wanted to use that word. That's a good word. It's a great
2: brackish
0: word.
2: Is half sea water and half lake water.
0: All right. So there was no credible threat danger to students yesterday following a threat at the Kingsley area schools. They are open today. Officers will be patrolling district buildings as protocol. An 18-month investigation into an alleged criminal activity following a local insurance agent in Oscoda has resulted in 8 felony charges. Oscoda Township Police say the investigation included a search warrant, an extensive review of documents, and interviews with numerous witnesses. An 8-count warrant was issued for a 41-year-old Iosco County man. The charges include embezzlement and financial transaction device offenses. His name is not yet been released, which means he hasn't been arraigned, but we will be keeping an eye on it.
3: Okay.
0: What does it
1: say?
0: You
1: want to hear the breakdown? Go ahead. Get through.
0: I'm giving it to the crocodiles.
1: Oh, okay.
2: Shark.
1: She said, bro, it depends heavily on where the fight happens. In open ocean, shark's going to win every time.
2: Yeah.
1: In a river, swamp, or even shallow water, crocodiles all day long. Well, on land, crocodile.
0: Sure.
1: So out of 2/3 of the places they could fight, it's crocodile.
4: Okay, if a beached shark can't land survive.
1: Shark. if it's shallow, open ocean, shark's got you.
2: What's a beached shark going to do?
4: He has no chance. I could kill a beached
1: shark. Yeah, yeah.
2: He can wiggle his way to victory.
0: I'm still because in an open ocean, the shark could swim away. A crocodile, look at its arms. What could it do?
1: In a river, swamp, or shallow water, crocodiles are ambush predators and are extremely powerful at close range. A large saltwater crocodile can exceed 2,000 pounds as an extraordinarily powerful bite. The croc's biggest advantage is its ability to grab, clamp down, and death roll.
0: Mm-hmm. Okay, who has a bigger PSI?
1: Okay.
0: The saltwater crocodile or a great white shark?
4: PSI?
1: Pounds per square inch bite, yeah.
0: Yeah, and I'm going with the crocodile.
2: I want to hear baby shark.
4: Baby shark.
0: I think that is catchy. I do.
1: Really? Is that news?
0: Look, you got me distracted.
1: I know. If we're talking bite force, the saltwater crocodile has the strongest, reliable, measured bite of any living animal.
0: Mm-hmm.
1: Saltwater crocodile, about 3,700 PSI.
0: This thing went off the rails so fast.
2: This is our news.
1: This is the stupidest show ever.
0: I know, I should be demanding more. Hey, just a heads up for motorists in the northeast side. MDOT has begun a $300,000 project to make repairs to the substructure and deck of the M55 bridge over US 127. So just a heads up. That work got underway this morning. That's your news.
2: Thank you, Michelle Perez. Let's go to sports.
4: Thanks, Michelle. 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
1: One last thing. A crocodile's jaw isn't just powerful. They're

0: built to hold on. Once that thing clamps down,
1: they drown you.
0: You're not gonna drown a shark.
2: Everybody out of the water!
1: We're gonna need a bigger boat. All right,
0: you want me to fly through sports or you want sports?
2: Yeah, let's fly.
0: Let's see. Phillies beat the Braves. They play one more time. All the other three, they advanced. It was two and done. Tonight, you got Phillies at Braves at 8. Tonight, also, Thursday night football. Pittsburgh is going to play Cleveland. There's your sports.
2: Very good. Thank you, Finster. It is 7:48. Omelet and Finster. Our phone number here in the studio is 231-941-9558. This morning, we have tickets to The Venue, which has national artists coming to Cadillac to play their tunes. And we have tickets to go see any show coming up there. And that includes Stephen Piercy, Trickster is coming.
0: There's a big one. They're going to announce today, but I'm going to beat Jeremy and I'm going to...
1: No.
0: Yeah. I'm going to ruin it for him.
1: Finster, don't you dare.
0: I'm going to. And no. He can't stop me.
2: We're going to announce it next. And with our promotional effort on Halloween, our intentions on Halloween evening.
1: Cut off his mic. He cannot release
2: as the
1: this.
2: Rock Station.
1: I want to hear about that.
2: Rock Station's Halloween. Heading out on Halloween night. We're going to tell you when and where and how to get involved next on KLT. Good morning.
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0: It is KLT, the rock station. 757 ZZ Top on the radio. It's Thursday. It's the first day of October. We are going to talk about our Halloween intentions in just a moment. We have solidified something going on, a function at the junction, if you will, on Halloween night with Omelette and Finster and everybody at KLT.
1: You want me to do this early announcement here?
0: Yes.

0: Do the rock and roll announcement.
1: Don't anybody tell Jeremy at the venue that I'm jumping the gun. But coming to the venue in Cadillac, March 5th, Slaughter.
0: March 5th.
1: Slaughter. It's a Friday night show. You want to fly with the angels?
0: I'm up all night, sleeping all day.
1: Love it.
2: The whole band?
1: Yeah. Slaughter.
0: Mark Slaughter.
1: Slaughter is coming to the venue in Cadillac. Please don't tell Jeremy.
0: March 5th.
1: That I announced this. They're announcing this.
0: When do tickets go on sale?
1: Well, he's announcing it at 10 this morning.
0: 10 o'clock?
1: Yeah.
0: We do the announcements before 8 there, Jeremy.
1: Wow. I don't know that I'm supposed to be doing this. It's a blurry line. What harm could come from me dropping it 2 hours early? It's not like a competitive... There is no competitive venue up here that could try to book it or sabotage it. I'm so glad this is coming up. Somebody is performing in our city tonight. And I would like to go see this person who I am not going to name. Okay. But I have seen video of this man punch a woman on stage. And I want to go. He has one song that everybody knows and it's fun. But how can I, in good conscience, support a guy that punched her? She was on stage. She was somewhere she shouldn't have been.
2: He punched her on purpose?
1: Oh, and not a little jab. It's like the haymaker of all haymakers.
2: Who? Where? What?
1: I don't want to say his name because I don't want to promote it.
2: Okay.
0: I think with this, everybody knows who it is. Given that text.
2: I don't have a clue.
1: I'm not saying it. I'm not saying it.
2: Okay. So what do you want to do? You want to go there and punch
1: But him? I've never been faced with this dilemma before. Am I going to let my integrity keep me from going someplace where it's going to be a banger full of women shaking their butts?
0: Oh, God. With no morals.
1: Yeah, if they could be out on a Thursday night, they could go home Friday morning.
2: I can't even imagine who you mean or what. I can't wait to see it off the air.
1: It might be past your... I don't know.
0: She knows that artist.
1: Mm.
0: And I even hesitate to say that descriptive term for him. But it's a man. It's a woman hitter.
1: Yep.
2: Ooh.
1: It's a man who may or may not have an afro.
0: Finster, you're going to the show.
1: I don't think I am, man. I want to because it's going to be... hot, popping, banging. What's a better word? I was trying to use the...
0: It's going
1: to
0: be fire.
1: Yeah.
2: It's going to be lit.
1: Yes, that's it. Yeah. That's the one I wanted. But...
2: you're going to miss it.
1: But I watched him punch her right in the face.
2: That's lame. I don't know what to tell you.
0: But it's going to be lit, man.
2: Why don't you wait out?
0: Go give your money to the guy that loves... domestic violence.
2: If you're trolling for ladies, you can just wait out in the parking
1: lot.
2: The
1: ladies are going to be there in a bulk.
0: In bulk?
1: Yeah. Five and six deep.
0: Okay. Now,
1: and
0: I would like to make
1: my
0: Halloween announcement.
2: Ooh.
0: On Saturday, October 31st, KLT's Halloween bash is... going to the Sail Inn. Sail Inn, everybody. We're going to be partying at the Sail Inn on Halloween. There may be a cover charge involved. There's going to be a Halloween costume contest. We're going to have karaoke. There's going to be drink specials.
2: You mean scaryoke?
0: Oh, yeah.
1: Just thought of my costume. As I'm about to promote Game Day Men's Health, I'm going to go as testosterone.
2: Is there going to be enough room in the building for that?
1: Just a big old boing.
0: Saturday night, October 31st. We'll call the official party 8 to 10. 8 to 10, but it's really an all-nighter. Sail Inn. Getting down and dirty at the Sail Inn neighborhood bar.
1: I think they sing until 2 a.m.
0: They do.
2: So exciting.
0: Karaoke all night long, costume contests. We're going to have bobbing for apples.
2: No.
1: Not apples.
2: Bobbing for something.
1: Yeah, no. You know.

0: No.
1: I'll tell you off the air first time because I don't know if I could say adult toy on the air.
0: All right, so that's what's happening on Halloween. Make your plans to be in Traverse City for the biggest Halloween bash you ever seen. And it's a small place to pack up, and costumes are not only, it's required. You can't come
1: yeah,
0: in.
1: Yeah, no, that's, yeah.
0: You we'll can't make come that in a without a costume, and you gotta, there's gonna be a cover charge, and that's basically to keep the undesirables away.
1: And if your costume starts with the word slutty, we go right in.
0: Yeah, no cover charge for you. All right, I'm making stuff up now. But yeah, join us on Halloween at the Sail Inn. That's the KLT's official Halloween bash.
2: Yeah.
0: All right. So maybe we should play some Slaughter coming up. Slaughter, Halloween, October 1st, Halloween party. It all works out.
1: There's a lot going on.
0: It's KLT, the rock station, and we also decided that we are going to pursue to find out more information about this water tower in Boyne.
1: I got a guy's name and number right here. Great. Let's call him.
0: Beautiful.
1: It's 8 o'clock. After 8, if you work for the city, you're available to be called. Yeah, yeah, get to work.
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0: It is KLT, the rock station. Omelette and Finster here. It's 8:16. Mickey DeRocher is also on the crew. Wanted to give you a little update for the 8 o'clockers, stuff you may have missed already. First of all, we're giving away tickets to the venue in Cadillac. Any show that they have coming up, you can go to, which will also include the Slaughter show. Sergeant Slaughter is coming from the 80s wrestling. No. It's Mark Slaughter, the rocker. Yeah, with the band Slaughter.
1: Man.
0: They're coming on March 4th, which is a Friday night rock and roll party in Cadillac.
2: They did a song called Burning Bridges, which was about Vinnie Vincent, who they were... Mark Slaughter was the singer for Vinnie Vincent after Vinnie Vincent got booted from Kiss. And there's a song called Burning Bridges, and it's all about... Vinnie Vincent, like, oh, you forgot your wallet again, and charge it to the record company, and like, what a diva princess he was.
0: And Vinnie Vincent is?
3: From Kiss.
0: You got it.
2: I literally just said,
3: shh, don't tell him.
2: He looks like somebody's Italian grandma now.
0: He was on the Lick It Up album.
3: Ooh. And he burned bridges with Mark Slaughter?
2: Because he had makeup. Vinnie Vincent had his own
0: creatures
2: makeup.
0: Of the night?
2: I don't know that he recorded anything with makeup, but he had some weird Egyptian
0: I think he was wearing a
2: theme.
0: Dress when he recorded with this.
3: Like Klinger?
0: Let's see. The other news that we debuted in the 7 o'clock hour is our Halloween party. Halloween party is on Saturday, October 31st. A good time to have a Halloween party is actually on Halloween. It

0: rarely happens, though. I mean, once every 7 years or so, you get a rock and roll party on a Saturday night, Halloween style, yes, at the Sail Inn.
1: Singing there may karaoke.
0: Be a, and karaoke should is going to be the business of the day.
2: Should be 9 to 11. Right, because then you, if you had kids, you could get them trick-or-treated and done and still get out there.
1: You're 9 to 11, you say?
2: I'm always in favor of getting things done, but if there's going to be a costume contest, we want that to happen while we're there.
0: 9 to 11.
2: 9 to 11 is the sweet spot.
0: We just changed it.
2: Well, it makes sense.
1: Big things happening.
2: My thought is, hey, I've got little Billy, and he wants to go trick-or-treating. I'm not going to deny him that so Daddy could go flex his alcoholism.
0: Yeah.
2: But I could get little Billy all full of candy and get over there by 9.
1: What, just put him to bed and leave?
0: He'll be all sugared up and put him to bed. Yeah.
2: Yeah. He'll he can't. Fine. I don't want them trick-or-treating on their own, but I could lock them in a house by themselves.
0: Lock them in the house by themselves.
1: Do not take parenting advice from
0: and
1: these
0: then
1: boys.
0: When you get, and then when you're going home, you could, like, knock on the windows outside, like, do like scare them to death. Yeah, scare them to death. Try all the doorknobs.
1: So scary. So spooky.
0: Knock really heavy on the door.
2: Hey, little boy.
3: Yeah.
2: Want some more candy?
3: Open the door.
0: All right, so bed? Halloween party on Halloween at the Sail Inn. Get your costumes ready. We're having a party. We're going to do bobbing for apples. We're going to do pin the tail on the donkey.
2: Do you see Mickey's face with the bobbing? Women aren't going to stick their face in a bucket of water.
0: Oh, yeah.
1: No, there's nothing I would want to grab in a bucket of water with my mouth.
0: Yeah, had a few loos, going to play right before you. All right.
2: Goes every... no more... Hey, guys. When's the last time you felt like your best self? Game day, men's health, Traverse City. Changing the game in men's health care. No waiting rooms, no white coats. Today is the day. I drop my pants and get penetrated.
1: Ooh, yeah, baby.
2: Yeah. 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Hey, Game Day Men's Health, they're in Traverse City. Get back in the game. Are you going bald? Are you getting fat? You got a crooked ding-dong? Let's get them all fixed up. Get you out there. Slaying the dragon again. 231-210-2700. Your game, your health, your game day. Thank you, Game Day Men's Health.
1: Ooh, thank so
0: you.
1: Deep.
0: Thank you, Finster. It's 821. On this day in rock and roll history, the Beatles released Abbey Road in 1969. And they have the classic songs Come Together, Here Comes the Sun, and the song Something is on Abbey Road. This started their psychedelic period. Actually, this is well into their psychedelic period. Abbey Road, where they're walking across the road, and then Paul McCartney doesn't have shoes on. Did you notice that?
1: Oh, no, I did not.
0: And I'm going to play something from that album coming up next. It's 822. If you want to get in touch with us here at the show, we'd love to have you. 231-941-9558. 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
0: We got a pretty good couple days of rain, and now that it's over, winding down this morning, patchy fog is possible as well early in the day, a high of 66, just mostly cloudy later in the day, and then tonight mostly cloudy, low 50, and tomorrow for Friday mostly sunny and 60, Saturday sunny and 63, Sunday partly sunny and 63, and nice and cool and sunny on Monday, sunny and 57 is the daytime high. We called the town hall in Boyne, and we spoke to somebody that gave us a number of somebody that could get us in touch with.

0: somebody.
1: Is that somebody?
2: Who's somebody?
0: It's somebody that knows about restoring the water tower in Boyne City, and we're going to help. Good morning, KLT.
3: Well, good morning, Omelet. This is T-Bone.
0: Hey, T-Bone. Thanks for the text earlier. You gave us some information. Well, you gave us
1: a drive-by? Is he the one that sent the drive?
0: Sent the video.
1: That's exactly what I needed to put things in perspective. We got to save this thing. We'll make it pretty again, and people will start. It'll be a selfie spot, right?
2: Yes.
1: That's going to be the new thing. Hey, we got to make sure it says Boyne City on it and the year the city was established.
0: Thank you, T-Bone. Go ahead, man. What else you got?
3: Me and my buddy worked for the road commission, and his sister used to work the tours on that train that would go from Boyne City to Boyne Falls.
0: Wow, nice.
1: We got it.
0: Okay.
1: Let's start with the water tower. Is there anything left there of train? I mean, look at that thing. Now I see it with the beautifully restored red barn that had to have been the train station, right? The thing should match the thing.
0: We'll get a roofer on that as well for the top and all of that stuff.
1: It'll be easy to circle the wagons once we know what we need.
0: We'll get like one day of restoration. We'll go there on a Saturday morning early and get it done by early afternoon.
1: Right.
0: We'll be at lunch.
1: We'll raise the money. We'll have a party out in the open area there.
0: Cafe Sante having mojitos by one. Thank you, brother. Thank you, T-Bone.
3: All right, have a good day.
0: You too, buddy. All right. That's a helper right there. He took a great video drive-by.
2: That was a good one.
1: That's what sealed the deal.
0: All right.
1: Now when I see how,
2: how it fits in the town.
1: Yeah, man. Yeah. We got to fix it.
0: Hit a quick break and we'll be right back. It's KLT Thursday.
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5: I hate to bring up politics, but have you seen the latest on Abdul?
6: Abdul El-Sayed? That guy is pretty, I don't know, extreme, wouldn't you say?
5: I mean, I knew he was liberal, but now I saw he wants 4,000 criminals released from jail.
6: 4,000 criminals? What kind?
5: Oh, people in jail for murder. Rapists. You know, criminals.
6: Are you sure?
5: It was in Abdul El-Sayed's campaign platform. He put it in writing.
6: Wait, I need to look it up.
5: Read it. I have it right here. El-Sayed said reducing prison population is, quote, essential.
6: He put that in writing? I think keeping criminals in jail is essential.
5: El-Sayed has a lot of dangerous ideas.
6: I mean, I could vote for a Democrat, but Abdul El-Sayed seems like a different kind of Democrat.
5: Seriously, different and dangerous.
6: Abdul El-Sayed, too dangerous for the U.S. Senate.
5: SLF PAC is responsible for the content of this advertising, paid for by SLF PAC, not authorized by any candidate or candidates committee. 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

0: It is KLT, the rock station, and the Kaz. The Kaz. All right, 8:36. Good morning. It's Omelette and Finster. The rain is winding down today. Will be mostly cloudy and dry this afternoon, and then sun will come out tomorrow.
1: The sun will come out.
0: Hey, I just found out that since the Yankees have now beat the Red Sox and they move on to the divisional play, I was alerted from Dave in Sheboygan that there's a Yankees pitcher from my Walpole High School roots. That's where I grew up, in Walpole, Massachusetts, known for its maximum security prison.
1: Oh, really?
0: Yep. That is the worst, and the murderers go there.
1: Jeez.
0: Maximum security prison. And you know what? There's a bus stop right across the street from the prison.
1: Oh, no.
0: And it used to be called Walpole, so as soon as you say Walpole to anybody, they're like, the prison. And they changed the name to Cedar Junction just to get the stigma away from the town, but it didn't work.
1: Oh, really?
0: But this New York Yankee is a Walpole, Massachusetts high school graduate.
1: Is that the same high school you went to?
0: His name is Cam Schlitter.
2: Wow.
0: Schlittler.
1: Schlittler.
0: Yep. Is that how you would say that?
2: Schlittler. Yeah.
0: Schlittler. He was an all-star this year.
2: He's lucky he wasn't at the same bus stop as me. I don't know. I'm sure he endured, but then he grew to be a Major League Baseball player, so I'm sure he would be laughing. Remember me?
1: Who's laughing now?
2: Yeah.
0: You know what? Former Michigan Wolverine quarterback, Todd, what was his name? Todd Collins. Was from also Walpole, Massachusetts.
1: Oh,
0: he was the quarterback at Michigan University. All right, let's. What inspired you to talk about?

0: About the Amish.
1: Yesterday, I was watching two of them load groceries into a brand new car.
0: Wow.
2: How did you know they were Amish?
0: They had the beard. Their name was Jebediah.
1: The clothing. You know
2: so,
1: when they're Amish.
2: No, you
0: when
2: don't.
0: When they're making their own clothes.
2: There's so many other communities out there who wear similar type
1: like
2: outfits.
1: What?
2: Like
0: the Mennonites.
2: Sorry, but I'm going
1: What's
2: to be
1: the
2: very...
1: difference between a Mennonite and an Amish? Aren't they all the same? They don't like electricity and modern stuff?
0: The Mennonites drive Porsches.
2: Sounds like the name of a song. I think it's, and I don't know for sure, but I think it has something to do with who their leader is or who they follow.
1: Oh, the gods? All right. Yeah,
0: take
1: anyway,
0: your leader.
1: It made me think of Amish people, okay? There's the inspiration. Who cares where these two people were from?
2: Gotcha. Okay.
1: They were the inspiration of me talking about Amish people. Do they do tours? Like, what if you wanted to learn more? Is it something you have to be born into, or can you join Amish? Right? Like, listen, I'm sick of social media, AI, the hustle and bustle. Forget about it. I'm going to help raise barns and never plug in another thing for the rest of my life.
0: I'm sick of buying butter at the store. I'm going to churn my own butter.
1: I'm going to work 13 hours for one piece of toast.
2: I'm going to milk a cow for my coffee.
0: In the dark.
1: But do they offer like an exploratory like, hey, here's what you might like about it. Could I work? Would they let me work an Amish day? Right, like, hey, whatever time, I don't care how early it is, and I'll leave my power tools at home, I'll show up. Let me work a day of Amish. You need me to milk a goat, a barn.
0: Two people on a saw.
1: Let's go. But I want to know more. And again, can anybody join? Do you have to be born into it? Do you pay a membership fee?
2: I think you have to be so careful not to try to corrupt them or make fun in any way.
1: I am not. In this moment, I'm not making fun. I am curious, though, what makes somebody go, you know what? I think 1928 technology is where we're tapping out. Anything past that?
0: Do you have a buggy dealership?
1: Is it as simple as me going up to Jebediah and saying, here's my phone. Where do I go?
2: There is so much more to it than just no phones and no electricity. I think there's like some form of belief and
1: I know
2: hierarchy.
1: They talk some weird they have a weird little language all their own.
2: What?
1: Yeah. They have a
2: like
1: weird
2: pig Latin or something?
1: I don't know what it is.
2: Well, it's like
1: Dutch, but it's not Dutch.
2: Oh, right. I looked up closest Amish community to me, and the closest ones are Manton and East Jordan. And so it might be worth a little field trip. Head out there. There's a couple of Amish markets.
1: Could I bring a radio? I mean, is radio Satan?
2: Well, yes. You were looking at the rum shrimp.

0: And the Rumspringer. I don't know if you know what this is, but like once you get to a certain age, I don't know what age it is. They're like, okay, bro, you've made it the early years through Amish boot camp. The next month, go crazy.
1: Yep.
0: Live the...
1: Go to the city.
0: I almost said the white man's life, but it's not. It has nothing to do with race. But go live the 2026 life. Get out there. Play Grand Theft Auto. Eat a Tucson slice
1: Make
0: of pizza.
1: Make a cake with a... electric beater.
0: That's your idea of limiting up. I don't think these Rumspringer kids give a crap about making a cake.
2: It happens so they, around age 16.
0: Okay. And could we have a KLT Rumspringer? Could we just facilitate the party?

0: building, so she could go be with the women. And it was quite an experience. They taught them how to make cool breads and cool stuff, but they definitely had to follow their rules while they're there.
1: Yeah, yeah, I have no problem. I'll wear whatever they want me to wear. I just want to work an Amish day.
0: You probably look pretty good in one of their hats, man.
2: All right, sir. Thank you for the call.
3: Yeah.
2: Good morning, KLT. Hello, KLT. Going once?
4: A quick search tells me the difference between Amish and Mennonite. Amish live completely separated from modern society with strict rules against modern technology, while Mennonites integrate more broadly into the modern world, this truck that you probably saw.
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0: KLT, the rock station, with Rush at 8:55. It's Omelet and Finster here on a wonderful Thursday. The weekend's coming up. The rain is going to subside, but right now it's a light, misty rain in Traverse City. I don't know what it is elsewhere, but I suppose I could look at the Alpina Marina cam.
1: Oh, and that is have such a crush on Alpina Marina.
2: I love that girl.
0: Alpina Marina Cam is at WKLT.com, and it's sponsored by Larry's Collision and Truck Stuff over in Alpina. Hey, I wanted to quickly give you a promotional. We're having our official Halloween bash at the Sail Inn. We announced it this morning, and we are going to have karaoke. There's going to be costume contests and all kinds of things. We're going to have bobbing for apples. We're going to have karaoke. We're going to have inside, outside, ghoulish behavior. Costumes are like required.
3: You're terrible.
0: You gotta be in costume, and there might be a cover charge.
2: Please tell me you're kidding about the bobbing for apples.
0: Yes.
2: Well,
0: I envision that as part of a great Halloween party.
2: I got an apple right here.
1: And I envision a great open space everywhere near the bobbing for apples.
0: Yeah.
2: Right. Nobody's attending the barrel.
0: And so that's happening on Halloween night at the Sail Inn, and we're gonna do it from 9 to 11.
1: Now, what if I put doobies in there in the tube?
2: Bobbing for doobies?
1: Yeah.
2: Nobody wants to stick their face in a barrel of spit where everybody else has been.
1: Depends who goes first.
2: Oh, God, no.
0: All right. And the other thing is, I want everybody to get your football picks in before tonight's game. It's the KLT Pro Football Challenge, and it's the first game of the week. 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Accumulative wins. It's just one week at a time. There's a winner each week, and you could win a $25 gift certificate to PGO's Food and Spirits in Traverse City and a $25 gift certificate to the Alpine Chocolate House. And that's KLT's Pro Football Challenge. Just go to the website, WKLT.com.
1: If you can't think of something to get, you could get me the caramel popcorn with the cherries in it.
2: Oh, so good.
0: I'm going to bring candy apples, and I put little slits on the side of them just to keep people guessing.
2: Razor apple night.
0: Yeah.
4: And now, it's time for the five
1: news.
4: Things you...
1: Oh, this doesn't happen for another half hour or so.
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5: Bye.
6: Bye, Mickey.
5: Kingsley area schools open for business today after a credible threat prompted the evacuation of the students late on Wednesday. District administrators did call police, and then they activated the district's emergency plan. All students were taken safely

0: to another location and then later reunited with their families. The officers will patrol the district's buildings today as a standard precaution. Officials have not yet released the exact details of the threat. The LPGA Epson Tours Great Lakes Championship will move to the Bear at Grand Traverse Resort and Spa next year. The event will also be renamed the Grand Traverse Championship at the Bear. The tournament is scheduled for June 14th through the 20th. It will feature two pro-am competitions, sponsor and community events, and 3 days of championship play. The Grand Traverse Band Economic Development Corporation will become the tournament's title sponsor. North Country Aviation will mark what it calls a new chapter for the company with a ribbon cutting and community celebration next Wednesday at Gaylord Regional Airport. You should do this. So the day begins with coffee with veterans and then followed by a ribbon cutting. So there's going to be lots of fun. Refreshments, networking, tours of the aviation facility.
1: When is this?
0: Next Wednesday. But you can also, weather permitting, may take a short flight over the Gaylord area aboard a Cessna 172 operated by Huron Aviation Services.
1: And that's on Wednesday?
0: That's Wednesday.
1: Ooh, that's a good excuse to skip leg day.
0: There you go. So everybody is welcome to attend. It's next Wednesday, October 7th, beginning with Coffee with Veterans at 10 a.m. Up North Pride has received the Thomas Judd Center's 2026 Excellence in Community Collaboration Award. The organization was recognized earlier this week during the annual HIV Summit. Up North Pride officials say the award honors its continuing partnership with the Thomas Judd Care Center and the work the two organizations do together in the community. Changes are coming to the Alpena Township Fire Department, with Fire Chief Tim Baker set to leave when his contract expires on November 30th. The Township Board voted unanimously Monday to accept Baker's notice that he will not seek another term and to begin advertising for a replacement. Baker, who has led the department since December 2024, says the decision is based solely on family needs and not related to contract negotiations. Huron Pines board and staff members got a firsthand look at several major Northern Michigan restoration projects during their annual retreat this week. One important stop was Metcalf Park in Rose City, where Beechwood Creek is flowing freely for the first time in about 150 years. Huron Pines says the stream restoration is nearly complete following the removal of Sandback Dam in July. The $4 million project, the largest dam removal in Huron Pines history, will reconnect the creek to the Rifle River watershed and restore wildlife habitat.
1: Rifle River?
0: Rifle River. Yeah, Rifle River. I did it perfect the first time. Now I can't do it.
1: I need a shirt.
0: Rifle River.
1: That's the best river I've ever heard of.
0: Right? Rifle River. So, and
1: come on, man, they gotta have a store or something.
0: All right, and fun in the Ogama County Library. So classic movie nights are coming to both Ogama District Library branches from October through December. These are completely free. The Rose City branch will show movies at 5:30 on the first Tuesday of each month. The lineup includes Singing in the Rain, The Wizard of Oz, and The Sound of Music. And the Skidway Lake branch will host screenings at 6:30 on the second Tuesday of each month, with featured films like The Ghost and Mrs. Muir, The Incredible Mr. Limpet. Remember that one?
1: No, I go to Game Day Men's Health.
0: And White Christmas. You don't remember Mr. Limpet? He was the talking fish?
2: Mm. I was in a junior high school play of The Sound of Music.
0: Who did you play?
2: Rolf.
0: You did?
2: I did. I sang 16 going on 17 on stage.
0: I can't picture this.
2: You are 16 going on 17. Fellows will fall in line.
0: It's a little creepy when you sing it at your age, if I'm being honest. You should, probably never do that again.
2: Yeah, it was a duet with Liesl.
0: Yeah, no, it's a great... Actually, and did you know, little trivia, he wrote that song.
1: The Rifle River is 60.3 miles of undammed natural river.
0: Mm-hmm.
1: From Ogama all the way to Saginaw Bay on Lake Huron.
0: Wow.
1: We need to do a Rifle River trip.
2: I think we heard from people that went, and there was 7 days. Remember the guys in the canoe that were listening to us the whole time?
0: Sounds awesome.
1: The Rifle River. I want to do something with this.
0: A Rifle River run.
1: Kim Orr already has it.
2: Thank you, Michelle. Let's go to sports.
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0: making every ride a thrill. All right, baseball. Four wild card games were played yesterday. Here's how they finished. Phillies beat the Braves 4-3 in 10 innings. That game series is now tied at 1-1. Winner takes all tonight, 8-p. White Sox beat the Astros 7-3. They move on to face the Cleveland Guardians on Saturday. Yankees beat the Red Sox. They swept Boston in two games. They will move on to face the Tampa Bay Rays. Game one, Saturday. Padres beat the Cubs. They advance now to face Milwaukee. Game one, Saturday. Tonight, I already said, is the tiebreaker between the Braves and Phillies. Thursday night football. It's an AFC North battle tonight. Pittsburgh on the road to Cleveland.
1: Aaron Rodgers.
0: One of the cleanest cities I've ever been to. Both teams come in at 2-1. Pittsburgh beat Cincinnati 30-27 last Sunday, while Cleveland beat Carolina 21-18. Kickoff 8:15, and Steelers are, when I last checked, which was 4 hours ago now, were a 2.5-point favorite with the over-under at only 38.5. There's your sports.
1: Very good. Thank you, Finster. It's 9:05. Also in sports, the Indiana Fever play that deciding game three against the Las Vegas Aces. Sophie Cunningham, Caitlin Clark, 9 o'clock tonight on USA Network. We'll be right back on KLT. We're going to play a little rock block, and if you would like to get in touch with us, 231-941-9558, and we will be right back.
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It is KLT, the rock station, the almighty Van Halen at 9:25. I think that was my favorite song of the night when David Lee Roth played the Cherry Festival this past summer. Boy, that kind of seems so far away, you know? It's now October 1st. And that was, 3 months ago? The beginning of July? Is September, August? Yeah, 3 months ago. Wow. The summer went by pretty fast, man. And now it's still raining in Traverse City. Let me check the weather for the people of northern Michigan. 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Jet's Pizza, better because it has to be. The weather, the rain is winding down. Then we're going to have a nice dry stretch through the weekend. And Monday and Tuesday as well. So 5 days of dry conditions after the rain, it's perfect. So the rain and there's patchy fog also possible today with a high of 66. Tonight, mostly cloudy, low 50. And tomorrow for Friday, gorgeous sunshine and highs around 60. Saturday, sunny and 63. Sunday, partly sunny and 63. Monday, sunny and 57. At 57 is only the daytime high. We're now going to get down to the 50s for daytime highs. I guess that's normal for October. Tuesday, sunny and 62. And even Wednesday, dry, partly sunny and 65. But it's a little early for that. Let's just get through the weekend. This morning, or actually last night on 7 and 4, I saw a piece being done by this water tower that's in front of the train depot. The old train station in Boyne City, and some of the townspeople want the thing removed because it's an eyesore, and there's another group of people that say, hey, let's refurbish this thing, and let's keep an historic landmark in good shape in Boyne City. So we heard from some contractors and people that are willing to help, and we're trying to get in touch with the city officials to say who's got the ability to give us the green light on this project, what is needed, what's the list of materials, what is the estimated cost for this. Because we have done pet projects like this in the past, such as the Swan in Elk Rapids. We've done some other builds, like we had a doghouse build that we did for the Cherryland Humane Society. We built like 30 doghouses in one day. And we did that in Mancelona. People may remember that, may not. We've also had contractors build ramps for veterans that lost their ability to walk. And sometimes they go to the hospital and they won't release them until they have a ramp at their house. So we've had a couple of those. So this is kind of in that same vein. We use the power of the KLT radio listening audience to do some good. And we've got our friend Green Arrow from Paint the World in Boyne Falls. He lives in Boyne Falls, and that's where he operates out of Boyne Falls. Mostly works at Bay Harbor, doing those rich people's houses. And he's volunteered his painting services. I don't know what we're going to need. I don't know if this tower needs to be replaced. But it seems to be like it's up on a platform.

0: And I'd say the platform's about 6 or 7 feet high. And then it's an additional 6 to 7 feet high. And it's probably 6 or 7 feet round. It's this small water tower that's in front of the train depot. There's pictures of it online. It looks like an easy, if you get the right amount of contractors there, you bang this thing out in a half a day on a Saturday morning. It's got a little octagonal roof. I don't know if it needs a new platform. I don't know if it needs to be resurfaced. I don't know if you go over what already exists. But it doesn't look in too bad shape, but it is like kind of peely and needs a paint job and looks like old wood. I think this thing's been sitting there erect for well over 120 years. And so that's our little pet project. And so we'll continue to follow that as soon as we get in touch with the right people. We called Boyne City Town Hall, and they got in touch with us, a guy named Pete. And we called Pete and left a message. Haven't heard back yet. I guess he's in charge of this restoration project. And if he needs any of our assistance, we've already got people lined up. Even our guy, cowboy guy, has volunteered to help. And he's got his own things going on, but he's willing to help us with this project. Thank you very much. Joanne, who's the other person? There's other people on the text line that are offering their help as well. And that's exactly what we need, because we could say this project we're taking over, but we are no help without the people that can actually do the work. We just use the power of radio to get people together. Yeah, so that's happening. We also announced our Halloween party on Halloween. It's a Saturday night this year, and we're going to be throwing down at the Sail Inn. And they have karaoke there anyway on Saturday night. We're thinking like a little minimal cover charge, costume contests. There's karaoke, drink specials, I'm sure. I think I'm almost going to say a costume is required for this party. Can't have just dudes hanging out in blue jeans t-shirt. Well, maybe if you're Fonzie. I don't know. But anyway, Halloween party is on Saturday, October 31st at the Sail Inn. That's a great place to throw down on a Saturday night. Halloween style. 231-941-9558. Good morning, KLT.
1: Hey, good morning. I missed it earlier, but because I was off air for a while. But are you guys still talking about the Petticoat Junction thing?
0: No. A caller
1: went through all that.
0: A caller called and said that. We didn't know what the reference was, but I guess it's that...
2: some old TV show.
0: Yeah, it's a TV show, and I guess they have a water tower like this on the TV show. I don't know.
1: I think why he said it the way he said it was, if you watch the opening video... And they're talking about going around the tracks on the junction, and there's lots of curves on the junction. They have the three young gals that are up in the water tower taking off their clothes. And
0: oh.
1: They're throwing them over the edge.
0: Oh, wow. Okay. Yeah. Okay. Yeah. That's what that reference was. Okay. Thank
1: exactly.
0: you, man. Exactly. Appreciate it. Thank you for the clarification. I'm having a delightful drink. It's a new product from Dunkin'. And it's one of these refreshers, and I got it because it's called a purple cloud, but it's pomegranate, blueberry, and other berry. I don't know. It's called Daydream something. Yeah, Daydream Refresher. It's very good. It's purple. It's kind of Halloween-y. It tastes like blueberry and cream. It's like one of those dirty sodas that they... All the kids are drinking these days, but they call it refresher. People are commenting about the Amish topic. Finster wants to work like an Amish person. And maybe we can get the Amish to help with this water tower thing in Boyne. Let's go to the phones. Good morning, KLT.
3: Hey, can you hear me?
0: Yeah, man.
3: Okay, I got a joke for you to fit with your current theme. Are you ready?
2: Go ahead.
3: Sure. All right. What's this?
2: Go ahead.
3: Bam, bam.
2: Amish joke tribe.
4: Oh, my God.
2: You hear me? Your phone service is worse than this joke.
3: No, man, it's good.
2: It's terrible.
0: What is the punchline?
3: The punchline is this is an Amish drive-by.

0: bam, bam.
1: Amish drive-by.
2: Is that a pity laugh?
3: Come on, yes.
2: Because it's not funny.
1: I mean, Mickey, what are you still doing here? All right, it's 9:33 on KLT. We did weather. All right, we're all caught up. Five things you need to know to be the smartest person at work is coming up next.
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0: It is KLT, the rock station, 940 right now. We're going to bring you five things you need to know to be a smart person at work coming up. But since we mentioned our Halloween party at the Sale Inn on Halloween night, October 31st, it's a Saturday night. Come one, come all. Definitely going to be 21 and over, but you know, it's a bar. But there'll be drink specials. We'll tell you more about it, but just save the date. You got a Halloween party to go to. There might be a cover charge so we could get a good prize for best costume and stuff. But that's going to be the bash where everybody needs to go.
1: Would you rather have a lower cash prize and no door charge? Or big money and then charge at the door?
0: Yeah, I think to charge a cover charge would be better costumes, yes, and better prize. Some people are solely motivated to win costume contests, and that does bring the better things. And plus, it keeps some of the undesirables away. I don't want people just stumbling in there with their, it's like, is this guy homeless or is he a zombie? Like, you're not sure if he's got a costume on. Join us that morning. We talked about our party, but that morning, I'm going to be hosting once again the Zombie 5K. It's called the Zombie Run right here in Traverse City. And if you want to sign up for that, it's really awesome to get all those people in costumes. And most of them are zombies. And they we run a 5K. And I host the festivities with the Giant Red Radio. And that is on Halloween morning in Traverse City, right at Right Brain Brewery. That's always where it starts and stops. The 5K is no big deal. 3.1 miles. And there's a medal ceremony. There's costume prizes. There's post-race refreshments. Again, Right Brain Brewery. And most of all, zombie socializing. So sign up at tczombierun.com. That's their website. Sign up ahead of time, get a number, get a bib, and go to this website, tczombierun.com, and we will see you there.
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Open Mind Sports. Lots of baseball. Three teams move on. One more matchup that gets played today. Plus, there's Thursday night football, Pittsburgh-Cleveland. Number two, Krista Pike is still alive after two failed lethal injections. Third time's the charm. Number three, 57 years ago today, the Beatles released Abbey.

0: I'm going to play some Slaughter next.
1: And the fifth and final thing you need to know to be the smartest person at work, only 30 days till our Halloween party. There. Five things. Boom.
0: Very good. Very good. And the Indiana Fever play tonight, 9 o'clock on USA. It's a deciding game three in the first round of the playoffs. Hopefully, Caitlin Clark and Sophie will live to play another day. All right, let's hit a quick break, and we'll be right back. We'll play some Mark Slaughter, who works with Mark Farner on Mark Farner's latest music. And so maybe Mark Farner will be at that show. When is that? March 4th?
1: 5th.
0: March 5th.
1: 3-5.
0: That's a long way off, but that gives you something to look forward to for the winter. Yeah, and we'll play him next. It's 9:45 with Omelette and Finster, KLT. Good morning.
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0: That show was just announced here this morning on these very airwaves. Mark Slaughter is coming to the venue in Cadillac.
1: Band, the band Slaughter.
0: Yeah, the whole band Slaughter.
1: When you say Mark, it sounds like just him and not the band.
0: Okay.
1: The band Slaughter is coming.
0: Right, and that's on March 5th at the venue in Cadillac. As we wind down this Thursday morning broadcast, tomorrow is the pizza food challenge at Two Sons Pizza. And I think that's why this gentleman is calling. 1 second, sir. I'll be right with you. Stand by. Good morning, KLT. Hold on. Stand by. Hold on. And good morning, KLT. Go ahead, sir.
1: Hello?
0: Hello? Good morning, KLT. That person was calling about the food challenge at Two Sons Pizza tomorrow at noon. Good morning, KLT.
2: Hi, Kurt Kajewski, Boyne City. Talking about the water tower at the railroad in Boyne City.
1: Yes, sir. Are you the man? Are you the man from the city hall?
0: Are you Pete?
2: Well, I'm one of the volunteers with Pete, yeah, that are going to volunteer our efforts towards renovating the water tower.
0: Excellent. What did we started talking about it on the air, and we had a bunch of contractors, including Paint the World out of Boyne Falls. They are a professional painting company, and they do all the houses at Bay Harbor, so you know the quality is there. What do you need? What does the project need, since you're in charge of this?
2: Well, we need

0: able to scrape the outside of it. It needs just this. The paint is very loose and old.
1: Yep.
0: It hasn't been done in quite a while. Clean it all up, get it, prep it.
2: Sir,
0: 90% of a great paint job is 90% of the prep is it.
2: Is it mostly cosmetic? I mean, does it function? Does it support a natural water source? Or are we just making it look pretty?
0: No, actually, that's just the tank. The outside of the tank will need to be scraped, primed, and painted. It has 8 6x6, 8 feet long, support the thing up in the air, roughly 8 feet.
1: Is that
0: and a... Those, all 8 of those need to be replaced.
2: Okay. Is there a parts list, like, because we have a plethora of resources, being the number one rock station in all of northern Michigan, and we want to help. There's many ways that we can help, and we want to be a part of this project up to and including actually putting tool belts on and putting some sweat on the ground.
0: Awesome.
1: And we've got clients like No Pressure, Builders First Source, but... You know, things like that. We have
2: a lot of resources.
1: Hardware stores. We got painters. We got volunteers.
0: Uh-huh.
1: We've got circular saws. We got sandpaper.
0: Excellent.
2: All right, sir. So you're open to our help is what I'm hearing.
0: Sure. I'm open to anybody that wants to help.
2: Sir.
3: Excellent.
2: Sir, please hold.
1: Please hold. What's your name?
0: Kirk.
1: Thank you, Kirk. Hold on, buddy. We're going to get more information.
2: We can get his number.
1: Okay, you guys, thank you for joining us. Terry Ray is next. She'll have tickets to the venue that we never give away, and she also has Moose and Stella gift certificates. That's a wonderful restaurant in Kalkaska. Hey, it's Omelet and Finster. We'll see you tomorrow. Terry Ray is in the building, and she's next.
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0: Scorpions on the Rock Station. KLTM, Terry Ray, Finster's in the studio.
1: Yeah, but.
0: You're going golfing this Sunday. I might go too, but I'm you for sure are going.
1: Yeah, for the animal shelter golf outing.
0: Yeah.
1: This is going to help the Kalkaska Animal Shelter and Kalkaska Sheriff's Office canine program.
0: Nice.
1: See me trying to raise money for these pot sniffing dogs to come smell me?
0: They're not going to even have to try that hard.
1: Right, it'd be that guy.
0: They'll be waiting for you in the parking lot.
1: Now, this is on Sunday.
0: Yes, this Sunday.
1: So if you are not going to play, you need to know by this time tomorrow.
0: Okay.
1: Because then maybe we will pull somebody from your Leedsville crew to make up the other half of my foursome.
0: Okay, because it's you and Baby Colton.
1: Because I don't have three friends.
0: So you and Baby Colton.
1: It's me and Baby Colton.
0: And so you need two more people for your four person.
1: Ideally, in these scrambles, I like having ladies on the team because they get to tee from so far up.
0: Right. If they're good, it makes a difference. But
1: or pretty, I don't care.
0: You're very shallow. All right, so it's $100 per person. It's all for a great cause. And how do people sign? It's at Grandview Golf Club in Kalkaska. And it's this Sunday. And you just call Grandview Golf Club to sign up for it if you want to be in it. It's a great cause. And Finster will be there.
1: I just played there, too, 2 days ago. And by Sunday, everything should be like bright orange, yellow. And I mean, the colors are just so close to just being full intense up there.
0: Yeah, it's going to be nice. All right, so you can play alongside Finster this Sunday. All right, and I have the info if anybody needs it still.
1: I want to hear you pitch Leedsville.
0: It's hair day, right?
1: Yeah.
0: Hair day.
1: Is that what you're going with? Okay, good.
0: Maybe. No, it's pumpkin spice day. So change the word in a song to pumpkin, or we could go with hair day, big hair bands, but I kind of like the pumpkin thing.
1: Give me an example, like Aerosmith's Mama Pumpkin?
0: Yeah, like that. Another one bites the pumpkin.
1: Running with the pumpkin?
0: Yeah, because it's pumpkin spice day.
1: So just got it. Give me back my pumpkin.
0: Going to be so stupid. Let's do it. All right, that's going to be the theme.
1: Pumpkin Jesus?
0: Oh, instead of rock and roll or rock and roll pumpkin. Okay. So that's the theme for lunch at the Leedsville Cafe. You are just amused at yourself now.
1: Well, I like Pumpkin Jesus. Nobody, the picture's funny.
0: Nobody likes a Finster joke more than Finster.
1: Hey!
0: Okay, so that's for lunch at the Leedsville Cafe. Thank you, sir. Billy Idol's coming up. Also, Blues Traveler, who I saw just a couple weeks ago, right here in Traverse City. They're going to be on the radio.
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0: one who's texting. Is that how you? Hi, good morning, Green Arrow. Let me know, because that's a weird thing. 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Let them walk you through your claims process when it comes to windshield replacement, because accidents happen. Forecast for the day today, day two of getting some water and done. Rain mainly before 5 o'clock. Today's high about 66. For the Traverse City area, it's 100% chance of rain, 90% chance on the Alpena side. Pretty good chance, though. Tomorrow, we bust out the sunshine. Today's high, mid-60s. Tomorrow, 59 the high, and then back into the 60s with sunshine over the weekend. So it'll be the P word. It'll be pleasant. Today, it will be moist. Right now in Alpena, 63, you got the light rain. 66 with a fog mist thing in Harbor Springs. 64 with rain in Cadillac and downtown Traverse City. Light rain, fog mist, and 65. All right, pumpkin spice day today. You're going to change one word in the title of the song to pumpkin. And like, dude looks like a pumpkin. By Aerosmith's coming up next.
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Stone Temple Pilots on the Rock Station. KLT, they came as part of the National Cherry Festival a few summers ago, which was pretty way cool. How you doing? I had a scary night last night. My dog, Sven, he's a Maltipoo, Maltese poodle, maybe a little few other things. He's a handsome guy, Sven. He had a seizure. The first time that that's ever happened, it was just about midnight last night. And all of a sudden, he sleeps on my bed. He was down by my feet. And the bed started shaking. I'm like, what's going on? I got up and he's just like, seizuring, and it was terrifying. I'm like, oh my God. And then it seemed like he couldn't see because he almost walked right off the bed, and then I got him down on the floor and he was very disoriented and whatever. Well, it turns out this morning I'm talking to my housemate Jeff. He had left his trail mix sitting next to where he sits, and it ended up being on the floor, and it had raisins and chocolate in it and whatnot, and it looked as though my dog Sven may have consumed some of that. So then we paid $110 to call the poison, the animal poison control, whatever. You have to pay them to talk to somebody. And their advice was, take your dog to the vet. So we could have just done that. Anyway, so Sven has an appointment this afternoon at 2:30. And they're going to do blood work and whatnot. But he seemed better after the whole episode and whatever. This morning he seemed better. But, you know. He's my baby. But that was terrifying, though, dude. I was just like, yeah, didn't get a lot of sleep last night. It's the moral of that story. Getting closer to the 11 a.m. hour, we've got somebody who's never been, I don't think anyway, on KLT's My Tune of Alpena. And then Sunday at noon, Mark Little, which is Sticks Knowledge Guy of Kalkaska. He was on the Naughty Cat Cruise.

0: of Alpena. And then Sunday at noon, Mark Little, which is Styx Knowledge Guy of Kalkaska. He was on the Naughty Cat cruise, Last Splash of Summer cruise, just this past Sunday, as a matter of fact. He's going to be on the radio this Sunday. And each of them not only will get to play their songs and be on the radio, each of them are picking up a $25 gift card to Rustic Hog Barbecue Bar and Grill, South Main Street, Lake City, just for being on KLT's My Tunes. You can do the same. 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All right. Terry Ray's Comedy Club's on the way this morning. So is one from Sammy and the Eagles and more.
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2: I got into a fight this summer in a vegan cupcake shop in East London. I walked in. I was really sweaty. I'd been jogging. It was summer. And I said to the guy behind the counter, I said, "Could I have a glass of tap water, please?" And he said, "We only sell cupcakes." And I said, "My middle name is David." And he said, "What?" And I said, "Oh, I'm sorry. I thought we were taking turns saying things that aren't relevant to the things that come before them." So I'm like, "I'll buy a cupcake, but I'd like a free glass of tap water." And the guy said, "We only sell cupcakes. That's our philosophy." I was like, "I studied philosophy in college. No one ever mentioned cupcakes." He goes, "We only sell cupcakes. This is a cupcake or part of a cupcake or a cupcake product. I can't help you." And he looks down like the conversation's done. The conversation's not done. I was like, "Excuse me, mate." He said, "What are the ingredients in a vegan cupcake when you can't use milk?" And the guy said, "Sugar." And I said, "What else?" And the guy said, "Flour." And I said, "What else?" And the guy looked at me, and after a few seconds, he just went, "Cupcake."
3: I'm becoming my father, really. And if you knew him, that's not a pretty picture. You know, because if you look at your father, my father's losing his hair. And I thought, you know, Latinos, we don't lose our hair, we lose our jobs. We lose our license. But not our hair. And my father, now I find myself looking every morning in the mirror and I'm starting to get that peninsula happening here, you know? And my father's very self-conscious. He says, "Look, you ain't looking for an old lady. You got my mom already, you know?" So he went out there and he got himself a hairpiece. You know, I'm the youngest of 12 kids, so my father's always been very thrifty with his money. He ran out there and bought himself something that looks like roadkill.

0: It's cheap. I mean, this hairpiece has a chin strap. I told my father. I said, hey, join the hair club. Now he's got hair growing out of his ears. And not soft hair, he's got like chia pets coming out of his ears.
1: Working sucks, doesn't it? Yeah. I had a lot of crappy jobs in my day. I hated every single one of them. Like the last job I had, I had to wear this badge around my neck all day. Like a laminated badge. Anybody got to do that? Yeah. It's like the backstage pass to the crappiest concert ever invented. This gets me into work. And I get all bored at my dumb job. Like, you ever been at your job? You just get like so bored and sick of doing it. And you just go into the bathroom to hang out. You don't even need to go, right? You just want to change the scenery for a little bit. Reevaluate your life. I got fired from my last job for doing that. Hanging out in the bathroom. My supervisor came in and caught me. Well, I also had my pants down. I was looking at my butt crack in the mirror, too. chucking a spread. Scared me when he burst in there, too. I was all startled. Dropped my sandwich in the toilet. That's how startled I was. It was all... I had a whole scene going on in there, man.
2: I got laser hair removal. And... I waited a really long time to do it. I wanted this science to be at its peak. You know, like, we landed on Mars, I think it was August 2012. What I'm saying is, we landed on Mars in 2012. I waited 4 more years. And then I looked up the highest rated laser hair removal place within 3 blocks of my apartment. It was called Laser Away. And I think I was naive and I just thought you go and you get and your hair gets removed. But it's a much longer process. For every section of hair you want removed, you have to go have 8 separate sessions, you know, like on each. So for me, I was doing like from like right below my belly button to down to the floor and then back up to about the middle of my back. And isn't that funny that that's funny and it's a lie? I did my arms too. But I can't lie to you guys.
3: I was in Fort Lauderdale doing spring break. Yeah. I've never seen people so drunk in my life. Guys, you know, they have a testosterone imbalance to begin with. They're drinking tequila. They are seriously damaged individuals. They are out of their minds. They're all at the bar like, yeah! All right, I'll tell you a real joke. You ready for a real joke? Okay, here's the real joke. You ready? All right, here it is. You ready? All right, here's the real joke. You ready? All right, here it is. Really funny. All right, yeah. Ready? All right. What did the snail say? What did he say? I love that joke! Hey, sweetheart. God, look at you. How you doing? What's your name? How you doing? What's your name? How you doing? What's your name? Buzz off. What's your last name? Hey, buzz off, really. What's your last name? You jerk. Buzz off, you jerk. Wow, you must be Czechoslovakian or something.
4: I think store names should accurately reflect the experience you're going to have in those stores. So, for example, Olive Garden. Okay, fine restaurant. I go to Olive Garden. I don't go there for the olives. It should be called Breadstick Garden. I go there. I have the breadsticks. I have the salad. Yeah, that's it. That's it. I'm done. In-N-Out, In-N-Out. I've never been In-N-Out. It should be called Get In Line Burger. I've been here for 45 minutes. I'll have a double-double. What the hell? And by the way, I'm an engineer. I don't order double-double. I order a quad. Trader Joe's, I don't know about your Trader Joe's, but mine should be called Insufficient Parking Joe's. I think the Trader Joe's people find somewhere with no parking and go, perfect place for a Trader Joe's. Coffee Bean and Tea Leaf should be called Coffee Bean and I couldn't find a Starbucks. Spirit Airlines, oh, Wonder Fairlight, could be, yeah. Should be called Spirit of a Bus. That's what it should be called.

0: Cole should be called Amazon Returns. That's, sorry. That's the only reason I go there. I gotta go to Kohl's. Why? Shopping? No, I gotta return something from Amazon.
1: I actually got into an argument on the subway, and the guy quoted the Bible at me. That is not fair. Like, if you get to quote from your favorite book, I should be able to quote from my favorite book, right? He was like, men do not live on bread alone, Matthew 4:4. And I was like, everybody's a little bit magic. Harry Potter, chapter 7. It's not a fair fight, right? One of those books is a classic about a man who has sacrificed himself for the good of the world, and the other is the Bible. Do you know what I'm saying, people? I was vegan for a while. You guys know vegan, right? When you give up meat and dairy and friendship. Those are the three things. I'm not vegan anymore. I'm a vegetarian with benefits. The benefits are usually meat.
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Ah, the Eagles on the rock station, KLT, tonight. Yeah, it kicks off week four of the NFL. Tonight, Pittsburgh and Cleveland will go head-to-head, both head-to-head. Both teams are 2-1 so far on the season. Lions don't play till Sunday night, 8:20. We got the late game, Lions and Carolina Panthers. And we're 2-1, they're 1-2, and we're hoping to make it 3-1. Go Lions. 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Roberta Guthier of Williamsburg was our weekly winner this past week. Who will win this week? We will find out once it's all said and done after Monday Night Football. 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All right, tomorrow night's a big night. Our friend Mark Farner is playing a sold-out show at Odawa Casino's Ovation Hall. And you know, when the sun sets, the fun rises at Odawa Casino and Victory Sports and Entertainment for all your evening excitement. Grab a friend, try one of their signature drinks. You can watch a game. There's a lot of games going on between baseball and football and whatnot.

0: not on one of their massive 4K TVs, catch the free live shows that they have inside of Victory's Entertainment Center. And they've got the DJs and whatnot. And, of course, they got the various rooms, Room 94, Petoskey's hottest new tap room, as well as the restaurants. And I'm going to be there tomorrow night. I'm going with some friends to see Mark Farner. And congratulations again to those of you who won tickets to this show at Odawa Casino's Ovation Hall. Always a good time. Definitely looking forward to it. All right, still on the way this morning. How about Tom Petty, ZZ Top, and we'll check the forecast.
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0: Hey, it's Terry Ray. 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

0: ZZ Top on the Rock Station, KLT, I'm Terry Ray. Hello. All right, theme for lunch at the Leedsville Cafe. Couldn't be any dumber. Maybe it could. It's a pumpkin spice day, and so I would like you to add pumpkin to the title of the song somehow, some way. And one of you has jumped right in with enthusiasm on the KLT radio app and done just that. Here is what I'm looking for.
1: Pumpkin woman rolling down the street. Pumpkin woman, I kind of like to meet pumpkin woman.
0: Yeah, it did. Now that I hear it, it's an even dumber idea. But yes, that's add pumpkin to the title of the song, and that's what we got going today. 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Rain, rain, rain. Highs in the mid to upper 60s today. Pushing near 60 tomorrow, but we get the sunshine back tomorrow and Saturday and Sunday, even Monday and Tuesday and Wednesday, and we'll be in the 60s all those days. It'll be a beautiful October weather. Here we are, the first day of October, and it's currently 65 with light rain in Alpena, in 66 in Harbor Springs, 64 in Cadillac, and downtown Traverse City. Light rain, fog, mist, 66. All right, getting closer to noontime and lunch at the Leedsville Cafe. We'll play Terry Ray's most excellent catchphrase game during the noontime hour as well. Stones are next. So is one from Fleetwood Mac.
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3: I hate to bring up politics, but have you seen the latest on Abdul?
4: Abdul El Sayed? That guy is pretty, I don't know, extreme, wouldn't you say?
3: I mean, I knew he was liberal, but now I saw he wants 4,000 criminals released from jail.
4: 4,000 criminals? What kind?
3: Oh, people in jail for murder. Rapists. You know, criminals.
4: Are you sure?
3: It was in Abdul El Sayed's campaign platform. He put it in writing.
4: Wait, I need to look it up.
3: Read it. I have it right here. El Sayed said reducing prison population is, quote, essential.
4: He put that in writing? I think keeping criminals in jail is essential.
3: El Sayed has a lot of dangerous ideas.
4: I mean, I could vote for a Democrat, but Abdul El Sayed seems like a different kind of Democrat.
3: Seriously, different and dangerous.
4: Abdul El Sayed, too dangerous for the U.S. Senate.
3: SLF PAC is responsible for the content of this advertising paid for by SLF PAC, not authorized by any candidate or candidates committee. 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

Lover Boy on the rock station, KLTM Terry Ray. Congratulations again, Cheryl Flynn of Traverse City. She was the winner of that KLT $300 modernistic gift card, which is good for carpet cleaning, upholstery cleaning, duct cleaning, or any of their extensive cleaning services. And perfect time of year to use that. I could use some duct cleaning, I think. I'm just having random thoughts out loud. Kind of like today's theme for lunch at the Leedsville Cafe. I'm trying to decide what's the dumbest theme I've ever had, but this might be it. Today is International Music Day, which we play music every day, so I don't know.

0: about making that a theme. National Hair Day, which I did think about doing hair bands. National Lace Day, World Vegetarian Day, Homemade Cookie Day, International Coffee Day. We did National Coffee Day the other day, and National Pumpkin Spice Day. So working with all that, I went with the change one word to pumpkin in the title of a song. And you people are coming through with probably the dumbest things ever, and it's going to be awesome. Lunch at the Leedsville Cafe is going to be epic. If you would like to add to that, 231-941-9558 will get you through. 231-941-9558, which spells WKLT. That's the KLTTBCAirport.com studio line, also our text line. 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
3: 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In Traverse City, it is Pumpkin Spice Day. In honor of that, I would like you to replace a word in the title of the song or the name of the band with the word pumpkin. Here's someone who's doing a really awesome job of that. Here we go.
4: Hey, Terry Ray. Hey. Well, hey, how about a little bit of Warrant? She's my pumpkin pie.
3: That is perfect. Thank you.
4: You bet.
3: It's KLT.

0: Hey, Terry Ray, it doesn't quite follow the rule, but what about Eat It by Weird Al?
1: Yeah, not that. Well, I appreciate you thinking of it.
2: Yeah, how about a little Magic Pumpkin Ride?
1: Perfect, thank you.
2: Thank you.
1: Bye. Magic Pumpkin Ride. It's lunch at the Leedsville Cafe. Kate Elton.

0: I know you won't play it, but how about Fat Pumpkin Girls Make the Rocket World Go Round?
1: All right. Or how about Fat Bottom Pumpkins Make the World Go Round?
0: That would work, too.
1: Lunch at the Leedsville Cafe. KLT.

0: Queen on the Rock Station, KLT. It is lunch at the Leedsville Cafe. You know what I love about you guys is that no matter how dumb the theme is for lunch at the Leedsville Cafe, you just lean right in. You just jump right in. You're like, all right, let's do this. It's a pumpkin spice day, so we're changing a word in the title of the song to pumpkin. Here's one from the KLT radio app.
1: How about Black Magic Pumpkin, Terry, from KLT, the Rock.
0: 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It's KLT.

0: 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How about some Bad Company? 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
1: Stupid.
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0: Dump. There you go. Bad Company on the rock station. KLT, dumbest theme ever, but here you all are slaying it.
1: That's a good one, Terry. Cinderella, nobody's pumpkin.
0: Yes. It's lunch at the Leedsville Cafe. KLT.

0: Cinderella on the rock station, KLT. It is lunch at the Leedsville Cafe on this National Pumpkin Spice Day, and this fellow put a little twist on it.
1: Hey, Terry Ray, how about AC/DC? You gorged me all night long.
0: Bye. That was good.
1: You have a good day.
0: You too. I found that funnier than I really should have, but just roll with it. It's KLT.

0: Lots of you on the text line. Mark in Atlanta, how about Spirit of the Pumpkin by Uncle Ted? We have pumpkin balls, someone wrote. Terry Ray, Faster Pussycat, House of Pumpkin. Georgian Gaylord, One Pumpkin, One Scotch, One Beer. The Pumpkin in the Sky Keeps on Turning by Journey, a 989 number. Green Arrow, oh, he's talking about something else. Mary Dearest, I'm not sure what that was. Kathy, Donnie Iris, Love is Like a Pumpkin. Reverend Jim, how about Metallica, Enter Spice Man. Italian Girl, could you play Velvet Pumpkin, like Velvet Revolver? Matt Drummond Island, Whole Lot of Pumpkin. Yippee-ki-yay Guy, how about some Poison? Ain't looking for nothing but a pumpkin time. Dude Looks Like a Pumpkin from Ann and Traverse City. Old Man Heron, just don't drink this pumpkin spice. Yeah, I don't know what that was. I'd Like to Hear Anything by the Rolling Pumpkins. That's Dwayne. How about Have a Pumpkin on Me Instead of a Drink? That's Aruba Sam. I don't know. It goes on and on. I appreciate y'all being there. That's the KLT text line. There's even more of you on the KLT radio app I will share soon. Everybody's in a remotely stupid amused mood today, apparently. KLT's weather's brought to you by Ellsworth Farmers Exchange. Delivered or picked up, they have what you need for cattle, equine, swine, poultry, and companion animals. It's a rainy day in the neighborhood today. And let's see. Traverse City says 100% chance of rain, mainly before 5 o'clock. Today's high 66. Tomorrow, sunshine, high near 60. On the East Coast, I'm looking at you, Alpena. 90% chance of rain, high of 69 today, and sunshine, low 60s tomorrow. We're supposed to have sunshine all weekend long in the 60s. That'll be nice. Right now in Alpena, light rain, fog, mist. It's 65. 66 Harbor Springs, same for Cadillac and downtown Traverse City. Light rain, 67. More of your suggestions are coming up. Plus, we're going to play Terry Ray's most excellent catchphrase game. That's on the way.
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It is lunch at the Leedsville Cafe here on this National Pumpkin Spice Day. And you guys have gone above and beyond for the dumbest theme ever. What I like

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11: It is lunch at the Leedsville Cafe. I'm Terry Ray. Good afternoon. It's National Pumpkin Day. So we're working pumpkin into the title of a song or the name of the band somehow, some way. And if you guys have risen to the occasion, KLT Radio app is cranking.
12: Here's one you can play, Terry. Pumpkin Spice Girls. Not! You do that and I'll throw the radio in the lake.
11: Tell me what you want, what you really, really want. I'll tell you what you want, what you really, really want.
13: Hello, Terry Ray. All pumped up, flying back to my home state today of Michigan. How about some pour some pumpkin spice on me? By Def Leppard on KLT, the rock station.
11: Oh, yeah, there's that. Somebody else said the same thing on the app.
14: Hey, Miss Terry Ray, I hope you're having a great day. How about pour some pumpkin on me?
11: Yeah.
15: Walk this way, you and me, babe. Hey, hey!
11: It's KLT.

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1: How about Ozzy, Bark at the Pumpkin?
0: Bark at the Pumpkin. Ow!
1: Ow!
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0: On the rock station, KLT. I'm Terry Ray. Good afternoon. A couple things. Happy birthday to Dave in Lansing. Apparently his go-to song when he does karaoke is Ice Cream Man. And the audience goes wild every time because he owns the stage when he takes it. Happy 65th birthday, Dave in Lansing. Listening on the KLT radio app. Your buddy wanted to make sure I got it in. Happy birthday, man. Also, last night, I went to a celebration dinner for a friend of mine. And at that dinner, there were several people. One of these people was telling me that, oh, you work at KLT. My dad, we'll call him Troy, because that was his name. My dad wouldn't, when my sister was born, didn't want her initials to be KLT. Apparently their last name's T. And they were going to name her Kendra Lee or something like that. And he's like, no, he didn't want to be associated with the devil rock radio station. So would not allow that. I think she ended up with it anyway. But that was a whole discussion at their house. Like, really? My daddy was a Baptist minister. My older brother still is. Anyway, he's, I was amused that that was a whole thing, though. It is lunch at the Leedsville Cafe, and brought to you today by Paul's Country Store, the name you can trust for sheds and buildings for over 20 years. 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And they're fancy, too. They spell Lindy, L-I-N-D-E. All right. It's time to play Terry Ray's Most Excellent Catchphrase Game. This is the game where I get two of you on the phone line. I give you clues as to a word I'm trying to get you to say. You shout out answers. First one to five wins. Up for grabs. How about a $25 gift card to Moose and Stella's Cafe in Kalkaska? And they named it after their dogs. I love that about them, that they are big pet lovers. But Moose and Stella's Cafe. All right, so I need the first male and the first female who've not won this game in the last 30 days. That's in hopes of telling you apart. 231-941. 9558 231-941-9558 will get you through. Good luck right now.
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1: All right, I have Mike and I have Mary on the line. Say hello to each other.
2: Hi, Mary.
3: Hello.
1: And where are you from, Mike?
2: Boyne.
1: Where are you from, Mary?
3: Interlaken.
1: Interlaken. All right. So I'm going to give clues as to a word I'm trying to get you to say. You shout out answers. First one to five wins. In honor of it being Pumpkin Spice Day, all the words start with the letter P, okay? P.
2: Okay.
1: P like pumpkin. All right, here we go. He was known as the cute beetle.
3: Paul.
1: Yeah, she was first. This is a color of purple with Crayola crayons. They're called, it's called, it was my favorite.
2: Passion.
3: Oh, periwinkle?
1: Periwinkle! That was always my favorite. Yes, periwinkle. This guy sang Purple Rain.
2: Prince.
1: Yeah, that's a tie. This is the opposite of pull.
3: Opposite of what?
1: Pull.
2: Push.
1: Push. At night you get on your knees and you...
3: Pray.
1: Yes, pray. This is what you put under your... your plate when you eat dinner. Keep the table clear.
3: Placemat.
1: Yes, placemat. There you go. This has a swing set and a slide when you go
2: down. Playground.
1: What else would you call it?
2: Playset.
1: Everybody goes. You can have a picnic there.
3: Oh, park.
1: Park. Okay, I'll call that a tie. This woman sings Love is a Battlefield.
2: Pat Benatar.
1: All right. You have two. She has four right now. This is another word for a gun.
3: Pistol
1: for the win.
3: Yay.
1: She got you. All right, Mike, I hope you get through another time. Mary, you have a $25 gift card to Moose and Stella's Cafe in Kalkaska. Congratulations.
3: Thank you. Mary. I love that place.
1: She loves that place. That is perfect. All right. All right, it is lunch at the Leedsville Cafe. Let's do this.
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1: Alrighty, finishing off lunch at the Leedsville Cafe. There are so many of you out there. Here's an example of a few more that called in.
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1: 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What about you?
2: Happy Thursday, Terry Ray.
1: Happy Thursday to you. What did you come up with?
2: I love rock and roll. Spend a little time eating pumpkin seeds with me. Yeah.
1: Yeah, that was really bad. All right, what is
3: Could
1: this?
3: I get Life in the Pumpkin Lane?
4: Hey, how about some crazy pumpkin spice train, Terry?
1: Yeah. It goes on and on and on and on and on and on and on. But you know what? One of my favorite ones was actually a text. And it made, well, there's Jody with Jumpin' Jack Flash from, or how about Jumpin' Jack-O-Lantern? I get that, all right. But my favorite one was the person who said, what about the Smashing Pumpkins? I'm like, okay. Rock Station, K-O-U-N-T.

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0: Van Halen on the Rock Station. KLT, I'm Terry Ray. Here we are, the first day of October already. The year is blowing through. We'll be to Halloween and Thanksgiving and ho, ho, ho, Christmas time and Happy New Year. It all speeds up at this point. But one of the things that's happening between now and then starts this Monday, and that is the Camp Out for Care. Now, for many years with the Camp Out for Care, KLT actually did camp out at a parking lot there in Kalkaska to help collect food with our giant red radio. And we were there, you know, the whole week long. Now the Camp Out for Care is more of a drop-by kind of thing. But it starts this Monday and runs through next Saturday. And you can drop off food at Family Fair or Northland Foods. They'll have boxes there. And the goal this year is 20,000 pounds of food. They're really hoping. There's a lot of families in need. A lot of it with the gas prices and the prices of everything. A lot of people are hurting right now. So if you're lucky enough to be able to help, that'd be great. I'm trying to start a little battle between ourselves, KLT, and one of our sister radio stations. I've had no exact takers yet, but I'm still working on it to see who can get more food raised for this cause, for Camp Out for Care. Kalkaska Area Interfaith Resources is what it stands for. And it's right there in downtown Kalkaska. And they help people with food and with bills and all kinds of things, which is a great, great thing that they do. And I would love to raise a lot of food and be helpful to them. That's where KLT started, was right there in Kalkaska. They are our hometown, so let's do it, people. Bob Dylan's coming up this afternoon. Jay Giles Band and more.
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0: How does it feel? Bob Dylan on the rock station, KLT. That guy is still touring, still touring. It will be in Oslo, Norway, the 17th of this month. 2 days later in Sweden. A couple days after that, Denmark. Yeah, old rockers never die. They just keep touring, and that's what he's doing. It is KLT. Good afternoon. KLT's weather this time around, it's a little rainy out there, is brought to you by Star Staffing Alpena. 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Stop by their Chisholm Street office in Alpena for your new career opportunity. And forecast for the day today, rain, mainly before 5. There's actually a possibility of some accumulation. It's raining that much. High near 66 on the Traverse City side. Alpena says 69. And then tonight, slight chance of rain. Otherwise, we all clear up and everything, sunshine and roses tomorrow. 59 the high in Traverse City. A little warmer to the east in the 60s. And then we'll stay in the 60s with sunshine all weekend long. Tomorrow's Friday already. Right now in Alpena, light rain, 65, 64 Harbor Springs. Same for Cadillac and downtown Traverse City. Rain, fog, mist, and 67. Still coming up this afternoon, Skynyrd, Bon Jovi, and more.
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Bon Jovi on the rock station, KLT on a rainy Thursday afternoon. You know what's going to be here before you know it, and it'll be very exciting, is the Michigan-Michigan State game. Wait, here, this will make it even more exciting. Sports. Okay, here's... You're like, what are you doing, Terry, right? Here is Michigan State

The band's not actually in the studio. I didn't want to misrepresent. Yeah, nothing more exciting than college football. Michigan, Michigan State, the rivalry rages on. Saturday, November 7th is the game at the Big House, Michigan Stadium in Ann Arbor. You could be there. Tickets are ridiculously expensive, but we got some and we want to give them away. So you just need to register to win. Where do you go? How about Northern Michigan Tractor and Equipment in Johannesburg, Gaylord Machine and Fabrication, Jets Pizza of Gaylord and Petoskey, Park Dispensary in Alpena, La Hayes of Sheboygan, in Traverse City, the Lighthouse Dispensary.

0: Ganup Sales of Williamsburg and Alanson, and Alpine Chocolate House and Gaylord. They all have the boxes. And now that we're in October, the drawing is 1, 2, 3, 4 weeks from tomorrow. So you have that much time to get your name into the drawing. So have at it. And you can find all the info at WKLT.com. All right, Squatch is in and ready to rock and roll ya. 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All right, have a great afternoon. We have another football-related thing that we're doing called Detroit Legends, and the big voice guy, take it away. Tell him about it.
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0: You too on the Rock Station, KLT. Happy Thursday, everybody. Squatch here with you. And, you know, the news is just crazy. All kinds of headlines popping out. The one that stood out to me, of course, is that co-pilot that stabbed a captain on a Fly Dubai flight that was going to Israel. Yeah, attempted terrorism. But, you know, I've really become desensitized to it after flying on Frontier Airlines. I mean, that happens all the time in the cabin. Big brawl going on. I don't know. I shouldn't make light of that. Folks, we got a lot to get to today. We've got the 4 at 4 at 4:04. And today that is brought to you by the Lighthouse Restaurant. And then, of course, the work release program in the 5 o'clock hour with a giveaway from the Keg Bar in Waters. And the number here at the KLT TVC Airport.com studio line. See, it's all tied in. Is 231-941-9558. Also known as 231-941-WKLT. Now, that's a landline or a text line. And if you do make a text request for a tune, because it's never too early to do that for the work release program, make sure and include your name because that's how your tunes get played. All right, stick around. Mellencamp and ELO coming up right after this.
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0: Traveling Wilburys on the rock station KLT. Squatch can relate to that. Handle with care. Especially if you're on a blood thinner. I'll tell you, you end up looking like rotted fruit. I kid. Hey, it is the rock station KLT. Let's take a look at that weather outside. Currently 64 degrees in Traverse and Petoskey, 67 in Cadillac and Alpena. Overnight low tonight, 50 with a slight chance of rain. And then tomorrow we're looking at a high of 58 with sunny skies. Saturday and Sunday, both 63 degrees and sunny. Got that going for us. And even into Monday. I don't want to think about Monday yet. We didn't even get to the weekend, but worst case scenario, it's still looking pretty good. 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And I want you to stick around because we've got more music coming up. Alice Cooper and Guns N' Roses coming up next.
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0: It's Spencer Speaks of Alpena, then Sunday, Mark Little of Kalkaska. And they both win a $25 gift card to Rustic Hog Barbecue Bar and Grill on South Main Street in Lake City. Now, if you'd like to be a guest DJ, it's pretty easy to do. 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Next thing you know, you could be getting some tasty barbecue in your belly. All right, we're going to do a long rock block here. I'm going to kick things off with Journey right after this.
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2: I'm Melissa Smith with Up North Live News. Here are some of the stories we're working on for your Thursday. A 24-year-old Detour Village man is in custody after Michigan State Police say he broke into Detour area schools and damaged property Thursday morning, prompting the district to cancel classes for the day. Troopers from the Michigan State Police Sault Ste. Marie Post responded to the school about 6:30 a.m. after staff arrived to school preparing for the day. Saw someone inside and called 911. Troopers found the suspect inside the school and took him into custody. Police said no weapons were found with him. Investigators said the man damaged property inside the school, including computers, and left some areas in disarray. School officials initially delayed the start of classes to allow for cleanup and an assessment of the damage before ultimately canceling school for Thursday. A day after the district went into lockdown, Kingsley area schools in Grand Traverse County were open Thursday with officers patrolling the area. The extra safety measure was because of the school receiving a bomb threat Wednesday afternoon. District officials say they immediately contacted the Grand Traverse County Sheriff's Office and deployed the district's evacuation plan. According to Michigan State Police, the threat was fully investigated and no evidence was found inside or outside the school. It will cost more to cross the International Bridge in Sault Ste. Marie starting today. The American toll rate increased by 10 cents to $4.70. The hike is part of a scheduled series of semi-annual hikes continuing through 2033. We'll have those stories and much more coming up tonight on Up North Live News at 5, 6, and 11.
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1: 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Okay, we've got a long rock block coming up next. Going to kick that off with Zeppelin right after this.
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7: 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K.

The Stones with She's So Cold. I got some cold stones myself. Squatch here with you. It is the Rock Station KLT. Why do I say cold stones? Well, because it's 64 degrees out and a little bit gray here in Traverse City. Also 64 in Petoskey, 66 in Cadillac and Alpena. Overnight low 50 tonight with a chance of rain. Tomorrow sunny, high of 58. And then Saturday, Sunday, and Monday, right around 60 degrees with sunny skies all those days. So we're looking forward to a good weekend. 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Winter will be here soon, so let Foster's ensure your heating system is running at peak performance. They're serving Sheboygan and Emmett counties. You can give them a call today at 231 231-

0: 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Again, that's 231-818-1063. All right, let's get back into the music. We've got Queen and Steve Miller Band coming up right after this.
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0: Steve Miller on the Rock Station, KLT, and you notice he mentions big old 707, which was, at the time, the largest plane they had, and coincidentally, also the plane that they engineered the Twin Towers to be able to absorb a crash from. At the date that those Twin Towers went up in New York, that was the biggest plane that they could conceive at the time, and it was supposed to be able to handle that. Of course, it was a 767 that hit it later, which is much bigger, and that's been your aviation minute. All right, I stop. It is the Rock Station, KLT, and you know, we got a big game coming up November 7th. That's a Saturday, folks. It's Michigan versus Michigan State. I know the rivalry rages on. Families are divided. Loved ones are torn. I don't know where you are in your house with this, but you could be there at the game if you wanted to. How? Well, you can register for your chance to win tickets at Alpine Chocolate House in Gaylord, Ginnup Sales of Williamsburg and Lansing, Lighthouse Dispensary in Traverse City, LaHaye's of Sheboygan, Park Dispensary of Alpena, Jet's Pizza of Gaylord and Petoskey, Gaylord Machine and Fabrication, Northern Michigan Tractor and Equipment in Johannesburg. And you might want to do it before October 30th, because that's the grand prize drawing, just so you know. And if you want more information, I know that was a long list, you could always log on to WKLT.com. All right, I'm going to do a couple of tunes, get us up to the top of the hour, and then we're going to find out if you can spot a phony headline and maybe win something from Lighthouse Restaurant. Aerosmith kicks it off right after this.
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3: Here it is.
0: That's right. Here it is, for better or for worse. It is the 4 at 4 at 404 today, brought to you by the Lighthouse Restaurant in Rogers City, which is, of course, the place to dine for award-winning pizza when in Rogers City. Folks, I have four headlines. Three are real. If you can spot the phony one, you're going to get a gift certificate from Lighthouse Restaurant if you haven't won in the last 30 days. Four headlines. Here we go. Number one, 100-year-old Mel Brooks arrested because it was on his bucket list. Number two, Kim Kardashian held at gunpoint in Paris hotel room. Number three, Lindsay Lohan cuts off part of her finger. And number four, Arnold Schwarzenegger apprehended by police in Munich, Germany. Yeah, it's the celebrity edition, folks. Let me run down these four headlines one more time. Number one, 100-year-old Mel Brooks arrested because it was on his bucket list. Number two, Kim Kardashian held at gunpoint in Paris hotel room. Number three, Lindsay Lohan cuts off part of her finger. And number four, Arnold Schwarzenegger apprehended by police in Munich, Germany. The number 231-941-9558. I want you to give me a call if you can spot that phony headline and you haven't won in the last 30 days. In the meantime, we've got the Doors on the Rock Station, KLT.

LA woman. Sounds like he's on a lot of cough syrup there. It is the Rock Station KLT. Squatch here with you, and I promise I won't sing anymore today. It's the cold medication. I get a little goofy. I better call an Uber for the ride home. All right, we are playing the 4 at 4 at 4:04. Up for grabs, a large pizza from Lighthouse Restaurant in Rogers City. Let me run down the four headlines one more time. Number one, 100-year-old Mel Brooks arrested because it was on his bucket list. Number two, Kim Kardashian held at gunpoint in Paris hotel room. Number three, Lindsay Lohan cuts off part of her finger. And number four, Arnold Schwarzenegger apprehended by police in Munich, Germany. That's right, it is the celebrity 4 at 4 at 4:04. The number 231-941. 1-9-5-5.

0: 8. Let's go to the phones. Can you spot the phony headline?
1: The Lindsay Lohan one.
0: Number 3, Lindsay Lohan cuts off part of her finger. No, she cut off part of her finger in a boating accident. It happened, and she also Snapchatted a picture of her bandaged finger and said, almost lost the whole thing from this darn anchor. Yeah, it was a nasty scar, but that's a true story. Call back.
1: All right, thanks.
0: All right, that's still open, folks. Let's go to the next caller. Can you spot the phony headline?
2: 4.
0: Number 4, Arnold Schwarzenegger apprehended by police in Munich, Germany. No, he was detained for riding a bicycle on a train platform, but when they found out who he was, they apologized, and then he ended up taking a selfie with the police and went on his way. So, true story. But call back.
2: Dang it. All right. Thank you.
0: You're welcome. I wonder if he went to the chopper. Oh, God, I have to stop. All right, it's still open. The number 231-941-9558. Can you spot the phony headline?
3: Yeah, we think it's number 1.
0: Number 1, 100-year-old Mel Brooks arrested because it was on his bucket list. Yes! He said he did want to be arrested, but it didn't actually happen. That is a made-up headline. Who's this?
3: This is Rob.
0: Rob, what town are you from?
3: Kuwaiten.
0: Rob in Kuwaiten, you win yourself a large pizza from the Lighthouse Restaurant in Rogers City. I want to thank you for listening and for calling in.
3: That's sweet. Thank you very much.
0: You're quite welcome. More giveaways coming up in the 5 o'clock hour. It is the Rock Station.

Super Tramp on the rock station KLT with clarinet and saxophone dueling here. Yeah. Wonder why, if that's why I went to band camp in eighth grade. Yeah, could you imagine Squatch playing the clarinet? That's what I did in junior high. All right, folks, I don't know if you're playing KLT's Pro Football Challenge, but you should. In fact, you should not only to win the $25 gift cards we're giving away every week to Alpine Chocolate House and PGO's Food and Spirits in Traverse City, but also just to see how you stack up against those of us playing here at KLT. In fact, there's football on tonight. So, yeah, log on to WKLT.com and play along, see what happens. You know, our week three winner is Roberta Gauthier of Williamsburg, or is it Gauthier? I'm sure I'm killing the name. But I'd like to see your name on this list. I'd like to see those $25 gift cards in your hot little hands. Stick around. We've got

0: Who do we have? We've got Van Halen and Nazareth coming up right after this.
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0: Hey, hey, hey, hey, language, language, language. It is the Rock Station, KLT Nazareth, with Hair of the Dog. It is the, well, let's take a look at the weather, because I just peeked out front. Still kind of gray and wet outside here in Traverse City. Currently 64. Also 64 in Petoskey. Let's see what else we got here. It is 66 in Cadillac and Alpena. Overnight low 50, and a chance of rain again this evening. Tomorrow, sunny, high of 58. And it's looking good for the whole weekend. So Friday's high of 58 with sun. Saturday's sunny, high of 63. Sunday's 62, mostly sunny. Even Monday, sunny, high of 56. 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

0: ACDC on the Rock Station, KLT. Squatch here with you. And, you know, we have a show that we do every Sunday night at 9. It's KLT's Garage with Terry Ray. And it's a great show to keep your finger on the pulse of what's going on with the music scene here in Northern Michigan. And she's going to be featuring the music of Ryan Cassidy this Sunday. And it's brought to you by 258 Tire and Auto Service Center in Kalkaska and Straits Mechanical Plumbing and Heating Specialists of Sheboygan. All right, we're getting close to the 5 o'clock hour, which means the work release program will be in full effect. The number 231-941-9558. But first, we're going to have some Fighters of Foo right after this.
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3: Yeah, it's time, folks. 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The number 231-941-9558. 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The number 231-941-9558. That's a landline or a text line. We're going to start things off with Beth in Alpena. She wants some Tom Petty. Running Down a Dream. We're off and running on the Rock Station, KLT.

0: 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The number 231-941-9558.
1: Yeah, I want to hear something from Aerosmith, anything.
0: All right, who's this?
1: Robert.
0: Where are you from?
1: Gaylord.
0: All right, Robert from Gaylord. Let me get that Aerosmith on for you, and thanks for the call.
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1: Hey, Louie, what can I play for you?
0: Well, do you have a theme to go along with work release today?
1: Oh, I don't know. I don't want to rip off Lunch at the Leedsville Cafe intellectual material. Is there a song I could play for you, though?
0: Maybe some Bad Company.
1: You got it. Thanks for the call.
0: Bye now.
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The number here for the work release program, 231-941-9558. Text line is blowing up. I've got Ann and Dwayne and Terry, Mariah from Sheboygan, Dan and Denny. All right. Yeah, Denny. All right. But let's see. What do we want to do next? I've got Tony here. Tony wants to hear something by the Eagles.

Next, I've got Tony here. Tony wants to hear something by the Eagles. Well, I can't think of anything more definitive, my friend. Your room is ready. 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
1: Yes, sir. Something for the ride home?
0: Yeah, what are you thinking?
1: Pearl Jam, Jeremy.

0: Yeah, what are you thinking?
1: Pearl Jam, Jeremy.
0: Yeah, let me get that on for you.
1: Appreciate it.
0: All right, have a good night.
1: Yes, sir. Thank you very much.
0: You're quite welcome. It is the Rock Station, KLT.

0: 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KLT Squatch here with you, the number 231-941-9558.
1: Hello. Could I hear Fred Bear for the ride home?
0: Yeah, opening season for both.

0: Opening season for bow hunting right now, and I think that goes to what, November, mid-November, something like that? Anyway, here's wishing the best of luck to all the bow hunters out there. Let me get that Ted Nugent on for you.
1: Thank you.
0: It is the Rock Station, KLT.

0: Talk to me. 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We'll get that buck.
1: If some of our teenage thrill seekers really want to go out and get a thrill, let them go up into the northwest and tangle with a grizzly bear, a polar bear, and a brown bear. 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That will cleanse the soul.

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0: I'd like to request a song for Dave and Debbie that moved from Florida back up to Northern Michigan.
1: All right.
0: And that is Bob Seger, Nutbush.
1: Yeah, let me get that on for you. Who's this?
0: Kathy.
1: Kathy.
0: From Gaylord.
1: Thanks for the call.
0: You bet. Thanks.
1: The live version, Nutbush City. Michigan's own Bob Seger on the Rock Station, KLT.

0: Seeger on the Rock Station KLT. Let's take a quick look at the weather. Holding at 64 here in Traverse City, gray and wet. Looks like we are going to have some rain tonight with an overnight low of 50. Tomorrow, sunny, high of 58, and then looking good for Saturday, Sunday, and Monday. Saturday, high of 63 and sunny. Same thing on Sunday. Monday, high of 57 and sunny. 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
6: I'm Melissa Smith with Up North Live News. Here are some of the stories we're working on for your Thursday. A 24-year-old Detour Village man is in custody after Michigan State Police say he broke into Detour area schools and damaged property Thursday morning, prompting the district to cancel classes for the day. Troopers from the Michigan State Police Sault Ste. Marie Post responded to the school about 6:30 a.m. after staff arrived to school preparing for the day, saw someone inside and called 911. Troopers found the suspect inside the school and took him into custody. Police said no weapons were found with him. Investigators said the man damaged property inside the school, including computers, and left some areas in disarray. School officials initially delayed the start of classes to allow for cleanup and an assessment of the damage before ultimately canceling school for Thursday. A day after the district went into lockdown, Kingsley area schools in Grand Traverse County were open Thursday with officers patrolling the area. The extra safety measure was because of the school receiving a bomb threat Wednesday afternoon. District officials say they immediately contacted the Grand Traverse County Sheriff's Office and deployed the district's evacuation plan. According to Michigan State Police, the threat was fully investigated and no evidence was found inside or outside the school. It will cost more to cross the International Bridge in Sault Ste. Marie starting today. The American toll rate increased by 10 cents to $4.70. The hike is part of a scheduled series of semi-annual hikes continuing through 2033. We'll have those stories and much more coming up tonight on Up North Live News at 5, 6, and 11.
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10: It is the Work Release Program, the number 231-941-9558. I'm getting behind on the texts here. I've got James T. in TC, Traverse City there. He wants some heart. Barracuda. You got it, buddy. It is the Rock Station, KLT.

0: 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Squatch here with you, and let's go to the phone. 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
1: Hey, Squatch, it sounds like you're feeling better, man.
0: Oh, no, I'm sick. What can I play for you?
1: I was calling tonight for the workplace. I was going to check and see if we could get some cream on.
0: Cream it is. Thanks for the call, my friend.
1: Have a good night, man.
0: You too. It is the Rock Station, KLT.

0: Cream on the Rock Station, KLT. Squatch here with you. It is the work release program, and today it's, brought to you by the Keg Bar in Waters, and they always feature ice-cold beer, tasty cocktails, delicious daily features, everything from Taco Tuesday to Prime Rib Saturday. In fact, you can follow them on Facebook for more information. And I have a gift card here for some lucky listener. I haven't given anything away in a while.
1: The Miller Lite ticket window is now open.
0: 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You might know it as 231-941-WKLT. Seventh caller, call now and good luck.
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3: 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Sounds great.
2: 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Tastes even better. All right, folks, we are coming to the end of the work release program, but not before I do one last request. And checking the text line, I got Dwayne asking for some Holy Diver. You got it. That will conclude today's work release program. We will reconvene tomorrow in the 5 o'clock hour. 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
1: 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All right, let's get back into the music. Stick around. We've got Zeppelin and Van Halen coming up right after this.
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4: KLT's Garage. I hate to bring up politics, but have you seen the latest on Abdul?
5: Abdul El-Sayed? That guy is pretty, I don't know, extreme, wouldn't you say?
4: I mean, I knew he was liberal, but now I saw he wants 4,000 criminals released from jail.
5: 4,000 criminals? What kind?
4: Oh, people in jail for murder. Rapists. You know, criminals.
5: Are you sure?
4: It was in Abdul El-Sayed's campaign platform. He put it in writing.
5: Wait, I need to look it up.
4: Read it. I have it right here. El-Sayed said reducing prison population is, quote, essential.
5: He put that in writing? I think keeping criminals in jail is essential.
4: El-Sayed has a lot of dangerous ideas.
5: I mean, I could vote for a Democrat, but Abdul El-Sayed seems like a different kind of Democrat.
4: Seriously, different and dangerous.
5: Abdul El-Sayed, too dangerous for the U.S. Senate.
4: SLF PAC is responsible for the content of this advertising, paid for by SLF PAC, not authorized by any candidate or candidates committee. 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

0: Mellencamp on the Rock Station, KLT. Squatch with a weather update. Temps are coming down just a little bit, but currently it's 62 in Traverse and Petoskey, 64 in Cadillac and Alpena. Overnight low, 50, with rain on and off throughout the evening. And then tomorrow, we're looking at sunny skies, high of 58. Saturday, Sunday, both sunny, high of 63. Even Monday's looking pretty good, high of 57 with sunny skies. 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We're going to get Benatarded with Pat Benatar right after this.
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6: For a good time, head to the Bucks North Saloon in downtown Mesick. Don't miss Kevin Wolf this Thursday at 8 p.m. Food and drink specials to fuel your dance moves. And if you're a band interested in playing at the Bucks North for the 2027 season, they'd love to hear from you. Good luck, bow hunters!

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The home of Ahmed and Finster in the morning. 97.5 WKLT, Kalkaska, Traverse City. 93.5 WBCM, Boyne City, Petoskey. And 96.7 WRGZ, Rogers City, Sheboygan, Alpena. 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

0: It's Foreigner on the Rock Station, KLT. You got California Girl here with you on this first day of October. Some things to look forward to this month in sports. The MLB Wildcard Series wraps up tonight with Game 1 of the World Series set for the 23rd. Also, the NHL season kicked off this week. On TV, the new Carrie miniseries hits Prime Video on the 7th, as well as Season 6 of Abbott Elementary. And if you know someone or you who's into NCIS series, tell them or you that you got to clear your calendar for October 6th because CBS is doing a triple header premiere. And then in theaters, you got Tom Cruise's Digger, which is out tomorrow, the Social Network sequel, The Social Reckoning, and the horror film The Other Mummy. That'll be released on the 9th. And the concert film documenting Ozzy Osbourne's final live performance. It's called Ozzy and Black Sabbath, Back to the Beginning. That'll be in theaters on October 28th. And then you got the holidays. The big ones are Columbus Day and Indigenous People Day on the 12th, and then Halloween on the 31st. That's what I'm looking forward to the most. And National Boyfriend Day on the 3rd, National Beer and Pizza Day on the 9th, No Bra Day on the 13th, Slap Your Coworker Day on the 23rd, and National Cat Day on the 29th. 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We are looking at a chance of showers for tonight. Cloudy skies becoming partly cloudy and a low of 50. For tomorrow, mostly sunny and 61. Saturday, sunny and 65. And Sunday, sunny and 65 as well.
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